0: Beautiful Crazy. It's Luke Combs on Country Nights Live. You know, he always knew he would make it because of his music, not something else.
1: I always knew that the only way I'm going to get anybody to be interested in my music at all is get in front of them. Like, no one's going to look at a picture of me and go, this guy's a star. We got to get this guy up here. I just knew that. It's just the harsh reality of my life at that time. And it's really my life now still. I mean, the people that are crushing at that time are Florida Georgia Line, Sam Hunt, Chase Rice. Like, those dudes are hot, bro. Like, they're hot. I'm not hot. I'm not tall. Yeah. I'm not in shape. And I'm like, you know, they have great stories and they're good looking and they're like charismatic, you know, like. And so I'm like, man, I got nothing on these guys. Nobody in town was interested in signing a guy like me because it's like the thing that's working ain't this guy.
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Don't forget, we have got Brantley Gilbert on the show with us this Friday, all kicking off at 7 o'clock. I'm Bev Rainey, this is Country Nights Live, and this is John Morgan with Kid Myself.

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10: Now seems as good a time as any to remind you, you don't always have to take healthy habits to the extreme. Not only are you unlikely to stick with something that's difficult, even if you can keep it up, it's probably going to be to the detriment of something else. And chances are that something else is more important. So if you're on a quest to improve your health, I promise the basics are going to take you much further. I'm talking about diet. Try and be as plant-based as possible. Exercise, meaning multiple rounds of cardio and strength training, and sleep. For most people, 7 to 9 hours a night. I like to think of these things as sort of a three-legged stool, right? If you're not doing any one of them, it's really hard to keep balanced with the others. The key here is you don't have to strive for perfection. Doing anything is going to be better than nothing. I'm Dr. Sanjay Gupta, helping you live a better life.

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0: 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I love his story. 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

0: Charles Wesley Godwin with Luke Combs there, Better That Way. It's Country Nights Live, and Charles says that writing is therapy for him.
1: When I'm writing it, that's my therapeutic outlet, is the songs and the music. 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

He's got quite the story. He quit the railroad, got dumped, and somehow ended up with a record label here in Nashville. It's Jacob Hackworth. What took you so long? You told me.

0: I want to share a little snippet of a conversation I had with Kenny Chesney recently about his mom being a twin.
1: I actually was just in Vegas looking at the Sphere. I was telling my twin sister, I was like, I'm going to go see
2: you have
1: Kenny
2: a twin
1: right
2: sister.
1: There. I do. I have
2: my
1: a twin
2: My mom's
1: sister.
2: A twin.
1: Fraternal or
2: Sharon
1: identical?
2: And Karen. Identical twins.
1: Sharon and Karen?
2: Uh-huh.
1: Okay, and yeah. I have a question. Did they have to wear the same outfits? I'm interviewing, let's talk about this.
2: My grandmother and grandfather dressed them up and took them to church and made them sing. Took them to all these fairs to sing at the fair. They were called the Grigsby twins.
1: The Grigsby twins?
2: Yeah.
1: Oh, man. Okay. So, it's like having your best friend and your worst enemy all rolled into the same person.
2: No, for a long time, they would wake up every day and have coffee in the morning. I mean, and people would see my Aunt Sharon and think it was my mom, you know, especially after I had a few records out, they'd start talking to my Aunt Sharon like, and started talking about me. Yeah. And my Aunt Sharon would go, you're talking to the wrong one.
0: There you have it. Kenny Chesney's mom is a twin. Here's Carry On. This is Country Nights Live.

I saw a video of Lainey Wilson on socials earlier today, and I assume it's her kitchen saying true story. And she's looking everywhere for her phone, her keys, her wallet. I love her. This is Country Nights Live.

0: 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Jordan Davis on Country Nights Live. You know, Shreveport really influenced him.
1: I'm from Shreveport, Louisiana, and I think that it's influenced my music, basically because it's just kind of in a melting pot. You know, Shreveport, the musical history of Shreveport goes back very, very far, back to the Louisiana Hayride. And I think that music is a huge part of what Shreveport is. And being that close to Mississippi, being in the same state as New Orleans, and we're just a huge culture, mixed bag of different kinds of music. And then you throw in, you know, the music that's been in my family, my dad, my mom, my uncle. I think it's it just kind of made for this kind of perfect storm of what my music is today.
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10: As a parent, when you send your kid off to school in the morning, you know that they're going to be learning, they're going to be spending time with their friends. But a new study out of UCSF found adolescents are spending an average of 70 minutes of their school day on their phones. Now, some kids will say they need their phones to help with schoolwork, but this study found that they were spending the vast majority of their screen time on TikTok, Instagram, and Snapchat. Not really apps that you're going to be turning to

0: I'm David.
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0: And this is our Ingalls story.
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3: 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It's the first watch on Parkside Drive. That's 11682 Parkside Drive. It's at the very end of Turkey Creek. And we're going to be there from 11 a.m. to 1 p.m. Again, that's Thursday, July 23rd at First Watch on Parkside Drive.
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3: 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It's the first watch on Parkside Drive. 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It's at the very end of Turkey Creek. And we're going to be there from 11 a.m. to 1 p.m. Again, that's Thursday, July 23rd at First Watch on Parkside Drive.
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23: 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Before you race to the coffee machine, drink a big glass of water. 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At the end of the day, you want to create your very own wind-down ritual, an hour before bed, whatever that might look like for you. But again, away from screens if you can. 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That really works for me. I'm Dr. Sanjay Gupta, helping you live a better life.
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0: Just hung out with Stella Lefty a little earlier today. She's going to be coming on Country Nights Live with us very soon. Here she is talking a little about herself.
1: I'm 23. I'm from outside Chicago, like an hour away. I went to college in Louisiana. I graduated. I was always posting on TikTok. Like, that was always my thing since, like, I think 2020, I was, like, posting covers. But I live in L.A. now. I moved there 2 years ago, and I live with my two besties. And I've said this, like, people have asked me this, and Nashville is, like, my happy place, like, on this planet Earth. It's my favorite place to be. Mm-hmm. But I don't want to ruin it by living there because I think that, like, you know, there's magic in not being there all the time.
0: It's Stella Lefty's Boston. This is Country Nights Live. On a

0: Here's Megan Maroney talking about writing her very first song.
1: I wrote my first song when I was 19 years old. I was a freshman at the University of Georgia, and Chase Rice, he had met me at a sorority event because I was an opener for John Langston, even though it was just me playing three like Miranda Lambert songs probably, just because they didn't have a budget to pay me, but I was in the sorority, so they're like, you go get up there and do something. So he met me through that and was like, you know, I'm playing at the Georgia Theater next month. It's not sold out yet. I'll add you to the bill if you bring all these girls, but you have to write your like a first original song and perform it, because don't just come and play covers. So I was like, okay, I have a month to write it. So I wrote my first song called Stay in Memory, and I performed it. And it's obviously, I didn't put it out, but maybe one day I'll like tease it or something.
0: Here, 6 months later, this is Country Night's

0: Pray. Country Nights Live, who's this?
1: My name is Parker. I'd like you to play Chicken Fried for my brother, if you could.
0: I absolutely could. Be happy to. And hi, brother.

0: Chevy Silverado. So here's the question. How does Bailey Zimmerman really know when a song is right for him?
1: I would say lyrics are a massive, huge part of a song if they're pitching it to me to cut. But it goes hand in hand with everything else, right? It's got to be the song that was meant for you to cut. When you hear it, you'll know, oh, I love this production. At first, you'll be like, oh, I love the sound of this. And then you listen to the rest of the song and you go, yep, I love that part. I love this part. I love that part. That's my song that was meant for me to cut. So it's like every part is very important when it comes to like choosing what songs to like cut and stuff, you know, because it could be great words, great, awesome, you know, the chords behind it, the feeling of the song is great. But then you go to sing this one part and you're like, ah, oh, I can't sing that hook. You know what I mean? So it's like everything else could be perfect, but one part could be off, and then you're like, oh, it's not my song.
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8: What are the chances you are listening to this while drinking a nice hot cup of coffee? If so, don't let me stop you. For years, we've been reporting on the health benefits of coffee, and that's not going to stop today. A new study, this one out of Harvard School of Public Health, found that coffee and tea could help lower your risk of developing dementia. People who enjoyed 1 to 3 caffeinated cups a day saw the biggest impact. In addition to the caffeine, coffee contains hundreds of bioactive compounds that can influence inflammation, glucose metabolism, vascular function, and oxidative stress. It's also possible coffee drinkers might be doing other things that keep them healthy. Eating a more balanced diet, getting plenty of exercise, sleep, not smoking, or drinking too much alcohol. And finally, staying socially active. I'm Dr. Sanjay Gupta, helping you live a better life.
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I am looking forward to it. 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

Want to see what a day in the life of Ella Langley is like? She put a really awesome multi-layered post up on social media for all of us to enjoy. I thoroughly did. She's got a great personality. 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
1: Jelly Roll and Bunny XO have officially finalized their divorce. A source says Jelly wanted everything handled fairly and respectfully, and he's in a good place, focused on his tour and his health. They're splitting major assets, including homes, cars, and even an aircraft. Jelly's also making a confidential one-time payment, so there will be no alimony, and both agreed not to trash talk each other. Bunny seems to be settling in well, showing off her new home online. Garth Brooks just expanded his Indianapolis stop on the Blame It All on My Roots tour. He added two more shows, a new opening night on August 20th and a matinee on August 23rd. Still, no word on additional cities. And four country stars are getting hometown baseball love. Kane Brown, Coe Wetzel, Brantley Gilbert, and Cameron Marlowe are part of a new minor league baseball merch line called Local Legends, teaming up with their hometown teams for exclusive gear. That's your Country Nights Live news update. I'm Bev Rainey.
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25: Back in 2019, I made a documentary for HBO called One Nation Under Stress. And what was true then is still true now. Money and financial problems are consistently ranked as the number one cause of stress in the United States. And a brand new study out of the Mayo Clinic found that worrying about money may age the heart even faster than traditional risk factors. Unlike an acute stressor, such as a short-term work deadline or a brief illness, financial strain is often chronic and ongoing. And because money affects so many aspects of daily life, financial stress can be difficult to escape. Even so, financial stress does not mean you're doomed, just means you need to double down on the things you know are good for heart health: diet, exercise, sleep, and of course, not smoking. I'm Dr. Sanjay Gupta, helping you live a better life.
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The first time I ever met Chase Matthew, I was like, whoa, what's that? What is that tattoo? I know exactly what it is because he's got family in New Mexico and I lived in New Mexico. He's got a Zia tattoo symbol on him. I love that. Here's Holding It Down.

day, Potts Farm was a place to go. Load a truck up, hit the dirt road. 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Light the bonfire and call the girls. 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Jack and Jim were a few good men. 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And all this small town, he said, she said. 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You better mind your business, man. Watch your mouth. For I have to knock that loud mouth out. I'm tired of talking, man. Y'all ain't listening. Them old

with Bev Rainey is how you can find us and get social with us. Follow us, like us. I would appreciate it if you did that, actually. Facebook, Instagram, TikTok. Pick your poison there. Don't forget, we've got Brantley Gilbert coming on the show this Friday. You can see a few videos of him already up there on socials. Here's Blake Shelton. Stay country or die trying.

0: 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Y'all are loving that song for sure. We've got Josh Ross coming up next. You know, he used to do motocross.
1: 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I played defensive back for three and a half years. And then kind of just made the transition to music.
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14: What are the chances you are listening to this while drinking a nice hot cup of coffee? If so, don't let me stop you. For years, we've been reporting on the health benefits of coffee, and that's not going to stop today. A new study, this one out of Harvard School of Public Health, found that coffee and tea could help lower your risk of developing dementia. People who enjoyed 1 to 3 caffeinated cups a day saw the biggest impact. In addition to the caffeine, coffee contains hundreds of bioactive compounds that can influence inflammation, glucose metabolism, vascular function, and oxidative stress. It's also possible coffee drinkers might be doing other things that keep them healthy. Eating a more balanced diet, getting plenty of exercise, sleep, not smoking, or drinking too much alcohol. And finally, staying socially active. I'm Dr. Sanjay Gupta, helping you live a better life.
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Always happy that you are here. My name is Justin. This is the Overnight Ride. National Junk Food Day ended a couple hours ago. Junk food feels healthier when I buy it at Aldi because I'm buying it cheaply. Cheap does not mean healthy, but in my mind, I have convinced myself.

0: We have eggplant parmesan, we have chicken parmesan, and now we have fly parmesan. My name's Justin. This is the Overnight Ride. The other night, I went to a very nice Italian restaurant here in Nashville, had the meal of a lifetime. Went with a friend, went for our birthdays, a month late, sat down and noticed something very weird. Upon the table was the napkins, the plates, the water glasses, the wine glasses, and two jars. One jar, crushed red pepper. The other jar, parmesan, cheese needed for the meal to give you that little saltiness, that nuttiness. Inside of the jar was an active fly, not a dead fly, an active fly. Fly parmesan. I don't know what to do here. Obviously, I have to tell the waiter what is going on. So I trap the fly inside. She comes over. She goes, hey, just to let you know, these are specials tonight. We have this special drink. Anything I can do for you? And I replied, I have a surprise. This probably never happened to you. And I hold my hands up with the parmesan and my hand on top. And I said, hey, there's a fly in here. And she said, oh, my goodness. And then I knew she was a kind person. This helped her tip, too. She said, I will discard the parmesan and I will let the fly go outside. Because as much as we want to kill flies and they're annoying, especially inside restaurants or your home, they only live for like 24 hours. At least that's what I'm told. I don't know if that's factual. I'm just spewing it on the radio. She released the parmesan, the fly parmesan, back into the wild. And we had a lovely meal. And I did tip her more than 20% because she was a kind individual and saved that fly's life.
1: Be right back.
2: Third shifters and those that avoid the sun. Thank you for being part of our family. The Overnight Ride will be right back.
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Another number one single for Jason Aldean and another one for John Morton. That connection working. Tag team champions of country radio. Just don't tell on me on the overnight ride.

Tyler Hubbard and Land on the Overnight Ride did reveal that him and Brian Kelly are itching to get back on stage. It will be 2027. Tyler working on new music. So is Brian. Brian's also in a competitive fishing team. They're enjoying their summer. We'll probably hear more in the fall.

name's Justin. This is the Overnight Ride, as always, on Instagram. Justin off air. Little spoiler on who's going to be on the show soon there. Right now, Ella Langley and be her. She

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Trey Penley grew up a bunch of hardworking men who put themselves last. Saw himself as that. Family pushed him into music. Wrote this one for his wife, Lexi, and his three children. It's Trey Penley, Family Man, on the Overnight Ride.

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3: 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I'm going to be there July the 23rd. 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
18: Back in 2019, I made a documentary for HBO called One Nation Under Stress. And what was true then is still true now. Money and financial problems are consistently ranked as the number one cause of stress in the United States. And a brand new study out of the Mayo Clinic found that worrying about money may age the heart even faster than traditional risk factors. Unlike an acute stressor, such as a short-term work deadline or a brief illness, financial strain is often chronic and ongoing. And because money affects so many aspects of daily life, financial stress can be difficult to escape. Even so, financial stress does not mean you're doomed, just means you need to double down on the things you know are good for heart health: diet, exercise, sleep, and of course, not smoking. I'm Dr. Sanjay Gupta, helping you live a better life.
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After extensive research, it does look like Luke Combs shotgunned the Guinness faster than he was shotgunning Miller Lights when he was here in North America, which is crazy. Although Guinness does feel a little less carbonated.

We always talk about how Jacob Hackworth has had Bailey Zimmerman record his songs, Tucker Wetmore, Morgan Wallen, Corey Kent, but total 60 major label cuts to his name. Now he's out on his own. Jacob Hackworth, what took you so long on the overnight ride? You told me.

Not too far away removed from Different Nights, Same Rodeo, the album from Bailey Zimmerman. Looks like we're going to get some new music from him at some point. Saying he doesn't know when he's going to release it, or when, or if. Some news on the way from BZ right now. Chevy Silverado.

0: little bit of controversy. I need a ruling, so I brought in Cheyenne the Pony Girl. How are you?
1: Hey, just doing a nay time.
0: I'm Justin. This is The Overnight Ride. We love Ashley McBride. Mm-hmm. She did a Mount Rushmore of sandwiches.
1: So smart.
0: Let's talk about it real quick.
1: Okay.
0: She put French dip. Okay.
1: Okay.
0: BLT.
1: Yum.
0: Okay. Peanut butter and jelly.
1: Okay.
0: And then she put a lobster roll. Mm. I don't know if I consider a lobster roll a sandwich.
1: No.
0: It's kind of like a salad on toasted bread.
1: Kind of like a hamburger, but with lobster instead of beef.
0: Yeah, it's just, it's her Mount Rushmore, so we don't yuck yums.
1: Yeah.
0: Okay. Cheyenne, You're an avid McDonald's person.
1: Oh my gosh, I love Ronald, yes.
0: Does McDonald's, because you think ponies are at every McDonald's, Does it make your Mount Rushmore, your top four sandwiches of all time?
1: Well, so do you want mine right now?
0: Yes, I want them. Okay.
1: Okay, so I went more traditional sandwich route, like old school. So I went BLT.
0: Okay.
1: I love a BLT. A caprese.
0: Ooh.
1: Yeah. Ooh, okay, fancy. Turkey avocado.
0: Okay. Is there a specific place in mind? Because you were like very, that's specific.
1: A turkey avocado?
0: Yeah, like a restaurant. No, just overall.
1: Just like overall.
0: Okay.
1: And then a cheesesteak. And then I put in there an honorable mention of chicken salad because I love chicken salad with my whole 5'3 being.
0: Okay. Do you want to hear mine?
1: Sure.
0: I have specific places too.
1: Okay.
0: Okay. Roast pork sandwich from Denick's in Philadelphia. Cheesesteak did not make my top four because I think the roast pork from Philly is better.
1: Whatever.
0: Okay. Chicken salad sandwich, preferably from the Trap Tavern in Pennsylvania, or chicken salad chick.
1: Oh, so yum.
0: Italian hoagie from Primo's. And I couldn't think of a fourth one. So I thought of one that's retired because I don't think these places are open anymore. Mm-hmm. The Monte Cristo from Bennigan's, RIP Bennigan's. You will be missed. What do we think?
1: I've never been to any of those places legally, but I feel like those all sound pretty good.
0: Legally?
1: Yeah, I haven't.
0: Illegal sandwiches.
1: Yeah, I haven't. Oops.
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4: 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It's at the very end of Turkey Creek. And we're going to be there from 11 a.m. to 1 p.m. Again, that's Thursday, July 23rd at First Watch on Parkside Drive.
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0: Stella Lefty Boston on the overnight ride ever since Ella Langley wore that Baltimore Ravens jersey on stage the other night due to a wardrobe malfunction. The internet's been going crazy. Someone asked if they can draft Ella in their fantasy football draft this year. Here's Loving Life again.
1: Seasons come like seasons go.

0: My name's Justin. This is the Overnight Ride. I can be a little biased. It's fun. I'm still a fan of the music. Charles Wesley Godwin and Luke Combs' song, Better That Way. Maybe my favorite song we're playing right now. And Charles talked about what he wants you to enjoy while listening.
1: I hope folks really enjoy the second verse is my favorite part of the song when it's talking about calling my mom because I still can, walking this earth with my head held tall. Those are a couple lines that really connect with me. I hope that puts things in perspective in the moment for fans. Is if you're listening in your car on your way to work or on your way home or on your run or just chilling on the back porch, just I hope it brings them back to where their feet are and being happy for the things that they do have in life and being content in the moment. That's what I hope the song does. I hope it brings people back to enjoying the moment and just can reinforce that with them as they listen to it.

0: I've been doing research. I do not know where he bought this. I'm Justin. It's the Overnight Ride. I need to know because I would like to purchase one myself. It's a Rufus. You don't know who Rufus is. Gavin Adcock bought Morgan Wallen an end of tour gift. Most people get like ATVs and cars and guitars. No, Morgan's getting a Rufus. It's the hind end of a buck. There's teeth somewhere. Use your imagination. There's eagle claws, there's turkey feet and bullhorns on top. And yes, it does mount to the wall. We do not know Morgan's reaction yet. I'm sure it'll be positive. I didn't know where Gavin got it because this is the most interesting and unique gift I've ever seen. And I feel like we all should own one. Our own Rufus.
1: The Overnight Ride. Third shifters, those that drive the big rigs, and all of you that just can't sleep. The Overnight Ride will be right back.
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3: 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I'm going to be there July the 23rd. That's this Thursday. It's the first watch on Parkside Drive. 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And we're going to be there from 11 a.m. to 1 p.m. Again, that's Thursday, July 23rd at First Watch on Parkside Drive.
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6: Back in 2019, I made a documentary for HBO called One Nation Under Stress. And what was true then is still true now. Money and financial problems are consistently ranked as the number one cause of stress in the United States. And a brand new study out of the Mayo Clinic found that worrying about money may age the heart even faster than traditional risk factors. Unlike an acute stressor, such as a short-term work deadline or a brief illness, financial strain is often chronic and ongoing. And because money affects so many aspects of daily life, financial stress can be difficult to escape. Even so, financial stress does not mean you're doomed. Just means you need to double down on the things you know are good for heart health. Diet, exercise, sleep, and of course, not smoking. I'm Dr. Sanjay Gupta, helping you live a better life.
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maybe something else comes behind it, but I feel like on Friday we're just getting a new song from Morgan Wallen. The song been by now. He's been teasing for about a month right now. I don't know. Maybe an album? Deluxe? Maybe just release songs. He's like, all right, we'll do this as we go. Wouldn't

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0: back.
1: There are about 900 articles online about Travis Kelce and Taylor Swift's brand new dog that travels by a private jet, lives a lavish lifestyle. None of those articles say the name of the dog. That's all I care about. We need to put the dog into the power rankings of country music dog names. That's all I really want to know. And to see how cute it is. He's a good boy.

0: Before diving into the fine print, I was going to eat them. Maybe not eat them, maybe taste them. My name's Justin. This is the Overnight Ride. Jones Soda, famous soda company in Crayola, have teamed up for a collaboration. And when I first saw this, I said to myself, will the color of the crayons be the color of their sodas? Or will the crayons smell like the sodas? Or, the burning question, will the crayons taste like the soda? This happened a couple weeks ago when Play-Doh announced they were going to release adult Play-Dohs. And I was like, well, make them taste good because I've always wanted to try it. No, there's actually sodas in this. Fruit punch, orange cream, pineapple, green apple, berry lemonade, and fufu berry soda. That guy read the fine print because it says you get the sodas that look like Crayola crayons, but you also get Crayola crayons as well. Like, I was just going to go buy these because they're not sold out yet. They're $30 and just eat them on the air for the show. I was going to eat the crayons. And this is why you read the fine print on everything. Because I could have gave myself an upset tummy.
1: 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The Overnight Ride will be right back.
2: It's Joey and Nancy. 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
3: 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I'm going to be there July the 23rd. 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

There was a little pop-up show here in Nashville the other night, and Brad Paisley popped up. Guess who was in the crowd? Megan Maroney. Brad signed a CD for Megan. It's the little things in life. Megan Maroney Medicine on the overnight ride.

I have zoomed in and out on the photo. I have screenshotted it. I cannot figure it out. But people saying there's a hint in this post by Shiner Beer. It is a license plate similar to Ella Langley imagery. There's a dandelion in the picture. Shiner Beer says something's blooming, and it says SDHK. And all Ella's people are liking the post. Is she going to have a signature beer? Is it a music video? SDHK. Shiner drinking, hell kicking. I don't know. It's probably like text or record label, but I don't want to spoil it. I want to figure out ourselves, between us. Here's Ella Langley, Morgan Wallen. I Can't Love You Anymore. Yeah.

0: Now, I don't know what the L.L. Langley Shiner Beer collab is, which I mentioned a few minutes ago, but I can tell you this. Choosing Texas, L.L. Langley, still insane. Obviously, I think it's the song of the summer. Biggest country, biggest pop hit of 2026. 14th consecutive week. Top the Billboard Hot 100. Here we go. Here's the new record. Three-way tie with Whitney Houston and Mariah Carey. So, Mariah Carey, We Belong Together. We know that song. Whitney Houston's cover, I Will Always Love You. Tied most weeks at number one. The record belongs to Mariah Carey for All I Want for Christmas Is You, which was 22 weeks at number one. That spread out over a couple years, but of course, another day, another record for L.L. Langley. The momentum will not stop. It is the song of the summer. There's no debate.
1: 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The Overnight Ride will be right back.
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3: 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It's the first watch on Parkside Drive. That's 11682 Parkside Drive. It's at the very end of Turkey Creek. 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
8: A better life with Dr. Sanjay Gupta.
9: As a parent, when you send your kid off to school in the morning, you know that they're going to be learning, they're going to be spending time with their friends, but new study out of UCSF found adolescents are spending an average of 70 minutes of their school day on their phones. Now, some kids will say they need their phones to help with schoolwork, but this study found that they were spending the vast majority of their screen time on TikTok, Instagram, and Snapchat, not really apps that you're going to be turning to for homework help. Now, the study's lead author said, "Don't blame kids for using their phones at school. Teach them how to resist them. Focus on what they'd get by putting them aside rather than what you're taking away. Explain how phones could hurt their academic performance, and also remind them of this. Nothing takes the place of real face-to-face friendships." I'm Dr. Sanjay Gupta, helping you live a better life.
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3: 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And we're going to be there from 11 a.m. to 1 p.m. Again, that's Thursday, July 23rd at First Watch on Parkside Drive.
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0: And this is our Ingalls story.
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0: Corey Kent's got a new album on the way, Heartland Rock and Roll, out September 25th. So I asked him, is there going to be a difference between his last record, Black Bandana, and Heartland Rock and Roll? Is there evolution? Or are we going to hear some of the same themes?
1: To a certain extent. Mm. You know, I think that we've been making the same type of music for a long time, and there's a really strong common thread through, you know, this will be my fifth record, third on a major label. You can go all the way back to our 2017 record and hear Heartland Rock and Roll influences for sure. And so some of these songs really, you know, are focused on, like, you know, dancing with the girl that got you to the dance in the first place, right? Some of these are serving those day one fans. And then songs like Empty Words are like, this is new, this is different, and let's be the tastemakers here. Let's put something in front of people that they might not know that they love yet, but I think they're gonna love it. And it's somewhere some blend of those two things, of staying true to what you've always done and continuing to get out of the way and let it evolve into what's next.

My name is Justin, and this is The Overnight Ride. Reminder, this Friday on the show will be Brantley Gilbert talking about his brand new album, which is out Friday as well, Sins of the Father. Right now, Morgan Wallen, I Got Better on The Overnight Ride.

0: was done for.
1: How do we think this meeting went? I'm Justin. It's the overnight ride. I imagine a whole bunch of people sitting around a conference table, and someone gives one suggestion, and they all go, genius, let's do it. I'm talking about spam, which feels like it's having a resurgence. Spam was invented in 1937. Have we gotten any other shapes of spam? Like, I Googled spam shapes. They come in that round, rectangular kind of thing, and you make slices. I mean, there's people on here who use cookie cutters to cut the spam out. Why am I talking so much about the canned meat? Well, Spam has launched their very first hot dog. This is at the National Restaurant Association show. The hot dog said it tastes savory, salty, and sweet, and tastes like Spam. Back to the business meeting. Do we think they were sitting around and they said, what else can we do with Spam? And someone spoke up in the back of the room, raised their hand, and said, what if we put it in a different mold? And they chose a hot dog mold. And everybody went, revolutionary! And that's what we're getting. Just a real long, skinny spam.
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I was caught up in World Cup fever. My name's Justin. This is the Overnight Ride. It ended on Sunday, but on Friday night, I went over to a soccer game here in Nashville, Nashville SC. I don't know what is going on, but I yelled American football terms, and people around me, they were agreeing with me. Someone got held. I yelled holding. Someone got tripped. I yelled personal foul. I was even doing the signals. No idea what I'm talking about, but it looked like I knew what I was talking about. Fake it till you make it. You can do that at soccer games. Don't be afraid. Get swept up in World Cup fever like I did.

Carter Faith, Wyatt Flores, nothing better to do on the overnight ride. So Luke Combs wrapped up his shows in Ireland, where he did shotgun a Guinness on stage. He now moves over to Scotland. Scotland known for their Scotch ales. Maybe that'll be the shotgun of choice on stage. They also call them wee heavies, which we should adopt here. Wee heavy. I'm heavy, but the beer's wee heavy.

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0: song called Been By Now, teased for about a month and a half, doing the normal Morgan Wallen thing. Happy beat, sad lyrics.
1: I think it's just a song where you're looking at your partner for a while, and you just don't really see it progressing any further, and you just start noticing things, you know, that lets you know that. And it's a little bit of a bittersweet feeling song. You know, the music feels a little happy, but the message is overwhelmingly sad, which is something that's kind of a go-to for me.
2: 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Second and third shifters, we are here for you. 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
15: Back in 2019, I made a documentary for HBO called One Nation Under Stress. And what was true then is still true now. Money and financial problems are consistently ranked as the number one cause of stress in the United States. And a brand new study out of the Mayo Clinic found that worrying about money may age the heart even faster than traditional risk factors. Unlike an acute stressor, such as a short-term work deadline or a brief illness, financial strain is often chronic and ongoing. And because money affects so many aspects of daily life, financial stress can be difficult to escape. Even so, financial stress does not mean you're doomed, just means you need to double down on the things you know are good for heart health: diet, exercise, sleep, and of course, not smoking. I'm Dr. Sanjay Gupta, helping you live a better life.
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1: Ginger's Revenge is a brewery located in Asheville, North Carolina. Ingalls is an amazing partner for us to work with, and they just make it really easy for folks to purchase local products.

Looks like Parker McCollum has accomplished his goal. My name is Justin. This is The Overnight Ride. There was a saga last summer on how his lawn was brown, fried, cooked, boiled. Today it looks like his lawn is very lusciously green, and his John Deere tractor is cutting through the grass like butter. As you get older, you appreciate those things. 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It's Parker McCollum and Killing Me.

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Russell Dickerson, happened to me on the overnight ride, who has recently been into doing a lot of Michael Jackson dance moves on Instagram. I guess since the MJ biopic came out, everybody's been on the Michael Jackson train. RD, a little kick and spin. That's what he's jamming out to.

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0: name's Justin. This is the Overnight Ride. Who's this?
1: Jeff the Joke Guy.
0: Jeff the Joke Guy checking in from Dallas, Texas. What do you got for us tonight?
1: My girlfriend caught me checking my gut in while I was standing on the scales. She said, "What are you doing? That's not going to do any good." I go, "Sure it is. Now I can see the numbers." So I was at the customer service desk carrying a pair of jeans that were too tight. Was anything wrong with them, the clerk asked? And I said, "Yes, it hurt my feelings." This dad came out and asked his son, "Son, is this your new car?" And he goes, "Yeah." He goes, "Well, how many horsepower does it have?" He says, "Oh, about 730. He goes, "What about the exhaust?" He says, "It's got straight pipe." So he goes, "Yeah, what about cargo space?" He goes, "No, cargo road." This is Jeff the Joke Guy, signing off.
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3: 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The Overnight Ride will be right back.
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23: We've all been there.
2: in a boring meeting, a long lecture, struggling to stay awake. No matter how hard you try, you nod off, and that is never a good look. Aside from the obvious, making sure you're getting enough sleep, there are a couple quick pick-me-ups that experts recommend before you take your seat. If you have time, you might try to squeeze in a quick nap, just a couple minutes even. That can increase your alertness. Or try to pop outside for a quick walk, get your blood and your hormones pumping, splash some cold water on your face, or grab a cup of coffee, obviously. If you're not a caffeine drinker, even just taking small sips of water throughout your meeting could be enough to keep you awake. Of course, you could also make a point to engage in the meeting. You're not likely to fall asleep while you're actually talking. I'm Dr. Sanjay Gupta, helping you live a better life.
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0: Lauren Elena has a brand new album, Stages, on the way, and she was asked, what is her husband Cam's favorite songs on the album?
1: Well, you know what? Cam's favorite song was definitely All My Exes, but he helped pick all of the last five. So, Walking on Broadway, Better Off, Never Been in Love. Oh, I did If You Ain't Gonna Love Me with him, but I had already cut that with Joey. I just did the vocals, so... Walking on Broadway, Better Off, Rain and Whiskey, All My Exes, and Never Been in Love, I did with Ben Johnson, which are all one. Oh, and Daddy Shoot Straight, which are all 100% Cameron approved. I think his favorite right now actually is Better Off, which is surprising, isn't it? So I'd have to ask him what his favorite is. It changes.
0: Lauren Elena, Chase Matthew, All My Exes on the Overnight Ride. Another bite.

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Besides phone, keys, wallet, and you. Her Stanley, the cup, her dog, Hippie, and her guitar. Lainey Wilson, phone, keys, wallet.

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1: 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We'll be right back.
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1: Summer weather.
2: Scattered showers and storms will be possible throughout the morning commute, especially along the Tennessee-Kentucky state line. But as we continue throughout the day, we will still be in and out of some of these downpours. Briefly heavy rainfall will be possible. But following all of this active weather, more refreshing changes headed our way. In the WVLT for SLRT Weather Center, I'm meteorologist Sydney Sullivan.
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1: Good morning from the WVLT Newsroom. I'm Will Puckett. As severe weather moves across East Tennessee, emergency management officials are urging folks to stay aware and prepared. First responders are stressing the importance of having a plan, knowing your safe spot, and expecting possible power outages from downed trees and power lines. Their goal is not to scare people, only to make sure everyone is ready if the worst happens. Well, Knox County voters are turning out big for early voting in numbers we haven't seen in years. In the first 3 days, nearly 9,000 ballots have been cast. That's a 36% increase than this same point 8 years ago. During a comparable election, a packed ballot is driving folks out, with voters deciding up to 27 races, including county mayor, school board, party primaries for governor, U.S. Senate, and U.S. House. Early voting runs until August the 1st. We have everything you need to know inside your WVLT News app. And Knoxville City Council approving funding for a new affordable housing project. It's part of the old St. Mary's Hospital campus. Developers want to build about 170 affordable housing units. This would be in addition to the townhouses already approved for the north end of the property and separate from senior housing that will also be inside the hospital building. The council approved using money from the city's affordable housing fund to complete the project. From the WVLT Newsroom on this Wednesday morning, I'm Will Puckett with three things you need to know.
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3: Active weather is sticking around through the first half of our Wednesday with some scattered showers and storms, especially along the Kentucky-Tennessee state line. Still plenty of dry time, but if you do get stuck under one of these heavy downpours, heavy rainfall leading to some flooding could be possible, but bigger changes to come. In the WVLT First Alert Weather Center, I'm meteorologist Sydney Sullivan.
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2: Okay, I was in Key West last week for vacation, and I saw the weirdest thing with people, and I need someone to tell me what was going on.
3: Okay.
2: We were on, like, the Navy Pier. So, big concrete, like, huge, like, park and area and Coast Guard ships. So, big area.
3: Okay.
2: And my boys are fishing off of the pier. And there is a set of 8 people, men and women, and they are all standing there like this.
3: Okay, so they're standing, their arms are outstretched a little bit, almost a Christ-like pose, but the arms a little further down.
2: Yes.
4: Like they're ascending.
3: Yeah. Yes. Yeah. Oh, yes.
2: Yes. Mm-hmm.
3: Like, and their head is back.
2: Mm-hmm.
3: Right. I got it.
2: Okay. That went on for 20 minutes.
3: Wait. They're all standing in a row doing that.
2: Yes. Then the blindfolds come out. One woman in a blue jacket goes halfway down the pier and turns and looks like she's staring straight at me and the kids, but she's in a blindfold.
3: Okay.
2: And now her arms are out like this.
3: Outstretched sideways now.
2: Sideways.
3: All right.
2: She is looking up, but in a blindfold.
3: Okay.
2: And another one is in a bush.
3: Hold on.
2: She gets in a bush. In a bush. Not near a bush, not around a bush.
3: Blindfolded.
2: In a bush.
3: All right.
2: Blindfolded.
3: And she's doing the T-pose.
2: Hers is down just a little bit more, but she's also blindfolded.
3: All right.
2: Now, this goes on for 1 hour. She stands in a damn bush for 1 hour, and I don't know what's happening. I don't get it.
3: What were they doing?
2: My husband starts Googling weird people in Key West. What are they doing? I'm like, I'm out of here because, y'all, listen, the night before, I did a ghost tour, so I was already freaked out. Mm. I saw Disclosure Day 2 weeks ago, and I'm like, they are aliens, and they are trying to get themselves abducted back home.
3: I'm getting cult vibe. Like, Heaven's, cult vibe. Heaven's Gate.
2: So then,
3: cult.
2: Do you remember the movie a few years ago, Bird Box, with
3: yes.
2: Sandra Bullock,
3: yes.
2: and they have blindfolds
3: yes.
2: on? I'm like, we're screwed. We're leaving. So I get back in the golf cart, and Ben comes running up to me, goes, Mom, come back. And I'm like, what is happening? They all reconvened, and they laid down on the ground in a pattern.
3: Were they spelling something with
2: no!
3: their bodies? Okay.
2: And they start, like, humming. And I'm like, what in the hell is happening?
3: Okay.
2: I'm out because I'm not going to get abducted by aliens
3: tonight.
2: Did you
3: figure out what it was?
2: No.
3: Wait, we don't know yet?
2: No. So then the next day, I'm, like, looking on Facebook, and I start getting meditation ads.
3: Is
2: and
3: that
2: it's
3: what it
2: like,
3: was?
2: You're supposed to stand yeah. in one spot and not move for 20 minutes. And, like, in the ad, the guy is holding a baby. And
3: what?
2: I'm like, and they were like, you have to breathe deep and it will affect your life forever when you learn how to meditate. And I'm like, I've meditated before, but I ain't never meditated in public in a blindfold from a bush. I don't know why she was in a bush. Why are you in a plant, ma'am?
3: Maybe that's her happy space. I did look it up, and you've not. If you know, if you're listening right now, knows what it is. Let us know at 656-9485.
4: Do you think they had visited the THC stores before partaking in
2: I
4: this?
2: I don't know because they weren't youngins.
3: Yeah,
4: it doesn't matter.
2: Were old, but
3: were they partaking in cannabis?
2: They did not look like cannabis users.
3: Okay.
2: Except for the lady in the bush.
3: Oh my.
2: And some of them were walking.
3: Okay. Okay.
2: So
3: Nancy saw some weird stuff in Key West. People standing in public with blindfolds on in one place for, what, an hour?
2: It was at least an hour.
3: And then all laying down,
2: uh-huh.
3: staring at the sky, humming. Were
2: yes.
3: their eyes closed during that?
2: I don't know, because I booked it.
3: Okay.
2: I was like, get me out of here.
3: Will you please? They were in public. We could post the photos.
2: Yeah, I'll get them all from my son, Ben.
3: We're going to post mm-hmm. them. Oh, no, we need them ASAP. We'll mm-hmm. put them on the Joey mm-hmm. and Nancy Facebook page. If you think you know what it is, let us know or comment on the photos.
1: Joey and Nancy.
3: It's Joey and Nancy. We told you. We'll give you the information on how to get your free Dollywood wristband this week, courtesy of Dolly Parton Children's Hospital. Here's the info.
0: It's going to be with me. I'm going to be there July the 23rd. That's this Thursday. It's the first watch on Parkside Drive. That's 11682 Parkside Drive. It's at the very end of Turkey Creek. And we're going to be there from 11 a.m. to 1 p.m. Again, that's Thursday, July 23rd at First Watch on Parkside Drive.
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18: Now seems as good a time as any to remind you, you don't always have to take healthy habits to the extreme. Not only are you unlikely to stick with something that's difficult, even if you can keep it up, it's probably going to be to the detriment of something else. And chances are that something else is more important. So if you're on a quest to improve your health, I promise the basics are going to take you much further. I'm talking about diet, try and be as plant-based as possible, exercise, meaning multiple rounds of cardio and strength training, and sleep. For most people, 7 to 9 hours a night. I like to think of these things as sort of a three-legged stool, right? If you're not doing any one of them, it's really hard to keep balanced with the others. The key here is you don't have to strive for perfection. Doing anything is going to be better than nothing. I'm Dr. Sanjay Gupta, helping you live a better life.
17: A better life with Dr. Sanjay Gupta.
18: How often do you stop to wonder whether you should share something that's revealing? Maybe even embarrassing, with a partner, a friend, or even your boss. In her new book called Revealing, The Underrated Power of Oversharing, behavioral scientist Leslie John says doing just that can help you deepen relationships that are vital to your life. We need people to trust us in order to get things like love, friendship, and career success. That's what she told us. When you make yourself vulnerable by revealing something sensitive, it does make other people trust you. In turn, when you ask someone to reveal something about themselves, showing that interest will generally lead someone to like you more. Why? Because people like to be asked about themselves, she says. It also signals that they are discriminating and choosy, but in a good way. I'm Dr. Sanjay Gupta, helping you live a better life.
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7: I'm not a deep thinker. I'm more of a surface level.
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8: 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Good morning.
0: I've listened to WIVK all my life, and I've never heard such stupid stuff.
1: This is Sherry from Seymour. Here comes my two favorite people, Joey and Nancy.

0: to start something new. We'll try it today and see if it works. Where at the start of the show, we talk about the funniest thing that happened the day before. And I've got one. I'll start, okay?
1: Okay.
0: So yesterday, I'm taking the boys to piano practice. And I've already got socks on. I'm like, whatever. I'm just going to put Crocs on. Because I'm going to sit in the car and they go into the piano school and they come out. I just don't care what I look like. And honestly, I don't even care if you see me for the most part with socks and I just don't care. Now, these are obnoxious, very bright green Crocs that were given to me as a gift. They don't look good with anything.
1: No.
0: Thank you, Nancy.
1: Wait, you got gibbets on there?
0: No, no gibbets.
1: Okay.
0: No. Y'all can give me gibbets if you want.
1: I'm just going to like, Christmas. So, okay.
0: But I kind of know that I don't look all that great. Well, my wife calls me. I'm going to talk about this later, but she basically sent me on a Costco run. She goes, there's something there that I really need you to go. And it's not food. It's something else. And so I'm like, well, I guess I have to go in the store dressed like this. Now, I could have taken my socks off, but I didn't. And, and another thing that I never do, I put the Crocs on without putting the strap on the back. I just slipped them on.
1: So you were not in sport mode.
2: Yeah, not in sport mode.
0: Funniest thing that was said to me is I'm scanning my little badge to get into the store. The guy goes, you're shopping at Costco and not in sport mode today? And I just thought, I forgot about that phrase because Carly's used it. Mm-hmm. And but he also pointed out, but he wasn't like smiling at me or anything. And I was like, wow, that is so funny. Yeah.
1: He noticed.
0: Yeah, you gotta be prepared.
1: Well, my funny thing was that I had a dream about your best friend last night working on my farm.
0: That
1: I
0: is weird.
1: I have no idea why Jamie was in my dream, but there he was.
0: I mean, he's a hard worker. I don't see him, you know.
1: He was building a box with me.
0: Well, it's more realistic that you'd be building a box, probably.
1: Probably. But, I don't know. He's pretty crafty.
0: Yeah. Yeah, he is. He'd be better at standing there and telling you how to do it better, you know.
1: Okay, that's how Jamie works.
0: He's a mental, mental guy.
1: Good
0: what about
1: know.
0: You, Carly? What was funny for you yesterday?
2: I cried over a hand-drawn animation on TikTok yesterday.
1: What?
2: So I follow this guy on TikTok. His name is Aaron Blaze. He's the one that did all the animation for Brother Bear, the movie.
0: Okay.
2: And he does like little short films.

0: At Ingles, we're all in for summer. We have everything you need for the perfect picnic, the greatest grill out, and the best beach vacation. Ingles, low prices, love the savings.
1: Know that.
2: Oh, yeah.
3: See, I don't usually cry. Like, I can get emotional, but there's not ever usually tears.
1: Were you unstable yesterday? Did you have
3: I was very tired yesterday.
1: Well, that's what'll do it, right?
3: But
2: just the way you said it.
1: Were you all the way there? Brene Brown would say, what percentage were you at yesterday? Were you at about a 50%?
3: Who?
1: Carly, it doesn't matter. Let's move on. She's a very smart person.
3: I don't know. I was so tired. This was like 10 o'clock last night.
1: Okay.
3: I was at maybe 65%.
1: You were in a weekend state of yes. emotional regulation.
3: But it was so beautiful.
1: That's nice.
3: And it's not finished, but I'm like, you got to finish it now.
1: All right, Nancy, we'll watch it.
2: We will?
1: Okay. Yeah, we'll watch it at some point.
2: I'll post it. Can you screen record it? Because I don't have TikTok.
1: Oh, my God.
3: I'll find a link. I'll post it.
1: It's Joey and Nancy. Beautiful. We'll come right back. Good morning from Wibby. It's Joey and Nancy. We told you. We'll give you the information on how to get your free Dollywood wristband this week, courtesy of Dolly Parton Children's Hospital. Here's the info.
2: It's going to be with me. I'm going to be there July the 23rd. That's this Thursday. It's the first watch on Parkside Drive. That's 11682 Parkside Drive. It's at the very end of Turkey Creek. And we're going to be there from 11 a.m. to 1 p.m. Again, that's Thursday, July 23rd at First Watch on Parkside Drive.
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10: We've all been there, in a boring meeting, a long lecture, struggling to stay awake. 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If you have time, you might try to squeeze in a quick nap, just a couple minutes even. 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Or try to pop outside for a quick walk, get your blood and your hormones pumping, splash some cold water on your face, or grab a cup of coffee, obviously. 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Of course, you could also make a point to engage in the meeting. 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I'm Dr. Sanjay Gupta, helping you live a better life.
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3: Good Wednesday morning from the WVLT Newsroom. I'm Will Puckett. You could soon see more flock cameras in your neighborhood. Knox County Sheriff's Office receiving grant money to install hundreds of the cameras across the county. Some, though, are worried about their privacy. Flock cameras are used to automatically read license plates, the issue brought up at a recent county commission meeting. Now commissioners will hold a special meeting to talk about KCSO's further use of flock cameras. That's Monday. UT Chancellor Don DePlowman is praising a new federal bill that looks to establish rules on NIL, name, image, likeness. The U.S. Senate is talking about the Protect College Sports Act. It would limit transfers, put a cap on how much money college athletes can make through NIL. Chancellor Plowman is the chair of the presidents and chancellors of the SEC. In a statement, she says the bill will address the lack of consistent rules on NIL, but Chancellor Plowman adding that the SEC would like to see amendments made to it, including antitrust language. And Dollywood is hosting some hiring events as they get ready for the fall and holiday seasons. They're happening at the Sevierville Civic Center. A couple of dates are available, part-time and full-time positions, including ride operators, cooks, security officers, and more. We've got all the information for you inside your WVLT News app. From the WVLT Newsroom, I'm Will Puckett with three things you need to know.
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2: Summer weather.
5: Scattered showers and storms will be possible throughout the morning commute, especially along the Tennessee-Kentucky state line. But as we continue throughout the day, we will still be in and out of some of these downpours. Briefly heavy rainfall will be possible. But following all of this active weather, more refreshing changes headed our way. In the WVLT for SLRT Weather Center, I'm meteorologist Sydney Sullivan.
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1: Derek's on the phone for group therapy this morning.
2: Okay, hello, Derek.
3: Hey, good morning.
1: What advice do you need from us?
3: A friend of mine, you know, these local community pages online and stuff. Yesterday, he sends me a screenshot of, you know, they put up the local police reports and things that happened. And there's a mugshot of my mom there.
2: Ooh.
3: She's in her 60s. And it turns out she was arrested for trespassing and theft.
2: What?
1: Wait. Your mom was featured in the Just Busted newspaper. She's in her 60s. Does she have a criminal record?
3: No. I mean, not that I know of. I'm pretty sure I grew up, but the woman raised me. I would have known, I think, if something like that had happened.
2: Wait. So she didn't call you to, like, bail her out or anything either?
3: Nope.
2: Have you talked to her?
3: Nope. My mom was supposed to see her this weekend. The whole family's getting together.
2: Wait. If she hasn't called you and she just got arrested, is she still in jail?
3: No, she ain't still in jail. I mean, she's texted me about this weekend, so she ain't in jail.
1: Maybe
2: they got cell phones up in jail.
1: I won't
2: tell you how they get them in there.
1: I don't think his mom did that, Nancy. She did a short bid. I don't know how long you go to jail for trespassing.
3: I mean, from the look of the thing on the site, she was arrested and then, you know, I guess held for a little while at least and then released.
2: Do you know whose property she trespassed on?
3: I mean, well, I was looking it up, and according to the thing, it just said abandoned property.
2: Okay, abandoned property?
3: I mean, I'm reaching here, but the only thing I can think of that seems to make sense is she's really into antiques. So she might have gone into some old abandoned building to do some picking.
1: So you know this piece of information about your mom that she's not shared with you.
3: Nope.
1: And you're trying to figure out what?
3: I mean, in the ultimate scheme of things, it does affect my life, but we live in a small town and people are clearly going to talk. And it's, I mean, if they ain't already, I mean, she's acting totally normal, like nothing happened.
1: The only thing I would say is that you don't have the full story and
3: no, I
1: you know, innocent until proven.
2: I know what to do.
1: Okay.
2: I think that you take a screenshot of her mugshot and then you send it to her and you should say something like, "Can't wait to talk about this at the family reunion this weekend." LOL.
1: Oh, no.
2: And some choice emojis.
3: I mean, I don't want to embarrass her. I mean, I don't want to make it worse.
2: I
3: don't want to sit here pretending that I didn't see the mugshot.
2: Say do it in a group text. I think that you should send it to her and be like, "Hey, mama."
1: Here's what I would do. I'm more subtle than Nancy. Put a, like, play some music at the gathering, but make it all jail songs, right? Folsom Prison Blues, Jailhouse Rock.
2: If you're going to do that, then print out her mugshot and use it as centerpieces.
1: Oh, my God.
4: Put it on a cake.
1: Put it on a cake.
2: Oh. I love that. Ingles loves to do things like that.
1: Is your mom funny? Is she funny?
3: Well, I don't think I'm going to do that. I mean, she's got a sense of humor. She's not, you know, she's not humorless. But this is just the weirdest thing that's ever happened.
1: Okay. Derek's on the phone. We need your advice for him this morning. He found out his mom was arrested and had her mugshot taken because she allegedly trespassed and stole something, I'm guessing from the trespass property. And he's got to see her this weekend. She's not even mentioned it to him. He's like, "Do I say something? Maybe he should ask if she's okay. Maybe there's more to the story." What does he do? 656-9485. It's group therapy.
0: Joey and Nancy.
5: Well, pretty good morning. Now, it's not for everybody, at least not now, but some moderate heavy showers been passing through parts of far north Knox County, Anderson, and Campbell County. Some of the heavier rain moving over toward the Bean Station area. That'll affect, 11W, parts of 63, Taswell 25E. Now, there are no early crashes right now, but a head start might not be a bad idea. He's my attorney, Marcos Garza. Remember this, the Garza Law is a true Knoxville law firm.
4: Scattered showers and storms will be possible, especially the first half of the day, but following all of this active weather, more refreshing changes headed our way. In the WVLT for SLRT Weather Center, I'm meteorologist Sydney Sullivan.
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1: It's Joey and Nancy. We told you. We'll give you the information on how to get your free Dollywood wristband this week, courtesy of Dolly Parton Children's Hospital. Here's the info.
2: It's going to be with me. I'm going to be there July the 23rd. That's this Thursday. It's the first watch on Parkside Drive. That's 11682 Parkside Drive. It's at the very end of Turkey Creek. And we're going to be there from 11 a.m. to 1 p.m. Again, that's Thursday, July 23rd at First Watch on Parkside Drive.
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1: Derek's on the phone. His mom was arrested over the weekend. He found out she was arrested. He saw her photo in the Just Busted. You know, the mugshot.
2: Yep.
1: Right? Or
2: those
1: whatever.
2: My
1: favorite. Maybe it's the
2: to
1: Facebook page. Yeah.
2: Mm-hmm.
1: And he's like, she's not said anything to me. What am I supposed to do? I'm supposed to see her this weekend. Do I just act like I didn't know she's just let out? Good morning, WIVK.
3: Hey, this is Christy from Sweetwater. So, 2 points. One, he should just say, hey, Mom, have you ever been arrested? Confront it straight on. Or two, it's none of his business. She's an adult.
1: I mean, that's probably the right answer. It's none of his business, but still. Well, let's go to Judy. Morning, Judy. What do you want to say?
4: The guy needs to support his mother. It may be all eyes on her. I had to go to jail for order protection, and it was all lies.
1: You didn't do it.
4: Exactly.
1: Thank you, Judy.
4: All right. Thank you.
1: Try to stay out of jail, okay?
4: All right.
1: Lots of advice. Molly, I was just saying this. She's like, she might be dealing with something bigger. Tread lightly. Be gentle. What do you do, Nancy?
2: No, you don't tread lightly and be gentle. You said she has a sense of humor. Again, I would take a screenshot and be like, can't wait to chat about this at the family reunion. I'm not changing my stance on this. I still, because that way you're confronting her.
1: But maybe she's embarrassed.
2: But it's a light tone, but it's just the two of them. It's not like he's going to confront her in front of everybody. I'm just saying that he texts her and said, you know, or say, hey, when were you going to tell me about this? Or, hey, Mom, how was the cornbread in prison?
1: You think that's the least embarrassing way?
2: Yes.
1: Okay.
2: That's what I think.
1: That's what you would want to happen?
2: That's what I would want to happen.
1: If you had a mugshot out there, you'd want your kids to send you the screenshot making fun of it?
2: Absolutely.
1: Wow. Wow. You are a unique person. You are. I don't know, Derek. I don't even know if that's helpful.
5: I'm going to talk to her alone. I don't know so much about, you know, bringing the mugshot as sort of a, you know, a family reunion gift or something.
1: Yeah. Or you could just not say anything. You could, I mean, she's an adult.
5: That
2: will drive.
5: I can live with that.
1: You're an adult. I mean, she didn't murder somebody.
5: No, yeah.
1: She stole a piece of pottery. I mean, it's not.
2: She stole a sewing table.
1: I mean, I'm not saying it's not a crime, but it's like, you know. It'd be like if she had
5: like
1: a mugshot for a speeding.
5: She ain't shy. If she wants to discuss it, she will bring it up. I mean, I'm just not thrilled about being the one to break the ice.
1: Well, you know what? If it would bother you to not ask about it and not know, then yeah, pull her to the side. And you know what? I would say at least take a caring tone. What I would do.
2: Yeah.
1: Hey, I saw this. Like,
2: whatever.
1: You good? Like, what's happening? No, not Nancy. Do not follow her advice. That's the first time I've ever said that.
2: No. If it's Derek, I don't know how to say this to you, but clearly this is your issue, not your mom's issue. Because, like, it hadn't bothered her enough to tell you guys, so I don't know.
1: All right, man. Hey, well, I hope you have a good weekend. Good luck with that. Okay, Derek?
5: I appreciate it.
1: See ya.
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2: 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I'm going to be there July the 23rd. 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It's the first watch on Parkside Drive. 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
9: What are the chances you are listening to this while drinking a nice hot cup of coffee? If so, don't let me stop you. For years, we've been reporting on the health benefits of coffee, and that's not going to stop today. A new study, this one out of Harvard School of Public Health, found that coffee and tea could help lower your risk of developing dementia. People who enjoyed 1 to 3 caffeinated cups a day saw the biggest impact. In addition to the caffeine, coffee contains hundreds of bioactive compounds that can influence inflammation, glucose metabolism, vascular function, and oxidative stress. It's also possible coffee drinkers might be doing other things that keep them healthy. Eating a more balanced diet, getting plenty of exercise, sleep, not smoking, or drinking too much alcohol. And finally, staying socially active. I'm Dr. Sanjay Gupta, helping you live a better life.
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0: 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We put them out for the football season every year. We released them early this year, and you can buy them now. They're $20, cash or check. We're going to be in a bunch of places this week. You're going to want to get them before we run out.
1: Well, I feel like this one is even more special because it has Wivik the Frog running through the tee. Like, it's going to be great. And today, you can buy them in Athens at the Food City on South Hill Street. 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
0: That's going to be big in Athens. Mm-hmm. I love Athens. Isn't that where our favorite haunted house is?
1: That's oh, remember where your that one? Favorite haunted house is.
0: Where they offered to touch you.
1: The Scream Chamber. You
0: put the touch pass on.
1: Where you could also ride in the back of a hearse.
0: Yeah. That's Athens. There's other things in Athens, too.
1: My nephew lives in Athens. I love Athens. My father-in-law worked in Athens for a long time.
0: All right. More game day shirts on Saturday. If you can't miss, can't get out there today, we're going to be at Oak Ridge Nissan, 9 to noon Saturday. And then moving over to Rusty Wallace Hyundai, 1 to 4. So these are the WIVK game day shirts, $20, cash or check.
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3: Good morning from the WVLT newsroom on this Wednesday. I'm Will Puckett. The Love Kitchen getting help refilling its food supply after a fire damaged the building earlier this month. Food City announcing they've donated $1,000 to the nonprofit. Love Kitchen says they had to throw out thousands of pounds of food because their storage area lost power during the fire. They have suspended operations for the time being. Well, the House of Representatives passing a spending bill that'll avert a government shutdown. At the end of September, the bill passed with 220 votes. House members approved the stopgap bill months ahead of schedule. It'll fund the government through December 4th. That way, a shutdown will not take place before the midterm elections. And Covenant Health Park is set to be on national TV for the first time. You'll see it when One Knox takes on Westchester's SC at home on September 27th. That game starts at 6 in the evening Eastern Time. You can watch it on ESPN2. From the WVLT Newsroom, I'm Will Puckett with three things you need to know.
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5: 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But right now, I don't see any main or secondaries blocked. 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
7: Summer weather.
8: Active weather is sticking around through the first half of our Wednesday with some scattered showers and storms, especially along the Kentucky-Tennessee state line. Still plenty of dry time, but if you do get stuck under one of these heavy downpours, heavy rainfall leading to some flooding could be possible, but bigger changes to come. In the WVLT First Alert Weather Center, I'm meteorologist Sydney Sullivan.
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0: 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Good morning. It's the Joey and Nancy show.
1: Y'all, kids that are on anesthesia or coming out of anesthesia might be the funniest thing I have ever seen. Ben, my 13-year-old, had a minor surgery yesterday morning. They pulled the rods out of his arm that he broke in February. And I've always tried to get my kids on camera, like when they've come out of anesthesia, and I've never been able to.
0: But yeah, every time you say, hey, I'm going to film them, I'm going to get them to say weird stuff, we'll put it on the radio.
1: Oh, absolutely. And like last time he came out of anesthesia, he was in pain, so he wasn't funny. And then like when my daughter came out of anesthesia, I didn't get it on. Yesterday, I got him on film, and it was great.
0: Okay, I've got an audio clip here. Is this where we play? I've not heard any of this.
1: And I have more to tell you after this audio clip.
0: Okay, this is Nancy's 13-year-old. What medication was it? Was it like propofol or something?
1: Oh, no. He had like three or four different medications in there to knock him out.
0: All right, let's take a listen.
2: Ice, ice, baby. Dun, dun, dun, dun, dun, dun. Dun, dun, dun, dun, dun, dun, dun, dun.
3: Can you wiggle your fingers?
2: Ice fingers?
3: Whoa.
2: Do I have toes?
3: Oh, I don't see any.
2: No. No, my dogs are gone.
0: Does he talk like that?
1: My favorite. No.
0: Okay, hold on. Before I keep playing this. Like, Ben's funny, right?
1: Yes, but he was...
0: Okay.
1: It was a different Ben yesterday.
0: Okay.
1: I could tell he was not talking in his normal voice. He doesn't remember any of it. All apparently, he was talking to everybody in the wake-up room.
0: Man.
1: And he's like, are you okay? What procedure did you have done? Like, all the different things.
0: Yeah, very chatty Kathy.
1: He sang for an hour straight.
0: Nice.
1: Yes.
0: Oh, we got more audio of Nancy's son high after surgery yesterday.
2: Do you know what 2 + 1 is?
3: Mm-hmm. Do you?
2: It's 6-7. Oh. Who lives in a pineapple? I didn't see. Sing it.
3: SpongeBob SquarePants.
2: SpongeBob SquarePants. SpongeBob SquarePants.
1: He also fully sang the national anthem.
0: Nice.
1: He did. I did not stand up. I'm a terrible human being.
0: Dang
1: that. He sang Party in the USA.
0: Wow.
1: He sang Ain't No Holla Back Girl. And then the nurse was trying to talk to him about like the NBA and basketball and the WNBA. And I think he was trying to talk about Caitlin Clark, but he talked about Lewis and Clark.
0: Oh, yeah, the Explorers.
1: Yes, and that's the team that apparently that they were drafted for was the Explorers. And then Sacagawea was drafted for the Timberwolves.
0: Yeah.
1: And then he recalled my husband proposing to me in 2008 because he was playing baseball and he hit a grand slam. Ben wasn't born until 2012.
0: Wow.
1: So I feel like he was like thinking that he was a major league baseball player for the Cubs.
0: Wow.
1: In a past life.
0: Can your son have more surgery? This is wonderful, Nancy.
1: Oh, it was amazing.
4: Joey and Nancy got all the
5: hot tea.
1: Morgan Wallen is set to break a massive country record this weekend, worth over $500 million. I've got all that tea and more coming up next.
4: Joey and Nancy.
0: It's Joey and Nancy. We told you. We'll give you the information on how to get your free Dollywood wristband this week, courtesy of Dolly Parton Children's Hospital. Here's the info.
1: It's going to be with me. I'm going to be there July the 23rd. That's this Thursday. It's the first watch on Parkside Drive. That's 11682 Parkside Drive. It's at the very end of Turkey Creek. And we're going to be there from 11 a.m. to 1 p.m. Again, that's Thursday, July 23rd at First Watch on Parkside Drive.
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11: Across the country right now, at this very moment, there are probably arguments taking place about who's doing more of the housework, the homework, the shuttling of kids from this activity to that. It's true. By and large, women do more of this than men. But doesn't have to be that way. And if you and your spouse can level that playing field, it's going to make both of you and your kids happier. Psychologist Yelena Kecmanovic says this might be how you get there. As hard as it might be at first, try to think of your partner like a teammate, not an adversary. Learn how to do some of the chores your partner does to get a better understanding of how much effort something takes. And finally, take the time to acknowledge what the other person is doing. And every now and then, even express your appreciation. That'll go a long way. I'm Dr. Sanjay Gupta, helping you live a better life.
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0: Morgan Wallen might just break a record this weekend. His Still the Problem tour, Joey, is set to hit over $500 million.
1: Wow.
0: That's like gross. So it would make it the highest grossing country tour ever, only to surpass Beyonce's record last year of a little over $400 million with her Cowboy Carter tour.
1: Right.
0: And some people are like, but that wasn't really even country. So he's like, he's going to blow it out of the water.
1: Wait a second. But even over Garth, is this just for a year or is it for the entire tour? Do you know?
0: I that part I don't know,
1: because
0: it just said the tours.
1: In days on, days on.
0: Yes, but did Garth not cap his,
1: yeah,
0: like, ticket prices?
1: He did. He had reasonable prices for the stadium, so maybe that's it. Yeah, because Morgan, what were the nosebleeds for the Morgan show? In
0: oh, my gosh.
1: $250 bucks or something,
0: yeah,
1: like that?
0: I mean, of everybody, the highest grossing tours of all time is still Taylor Swift,
1: sure,
0: the Rolling Stones,
1: right,
0: Coldplay, Elton John, but he's up there with them.
2: Hot tea.
0: Speaking of records, Ella Langley's Choosing Texas, 14th week now at number one on the Billboard Hot 100. She has now tied Whitney Houston and Mariah Carey.
1: That's I Will Always Love You.
0: Yes.
1: Is the Whitney song.
0: Longest running number one hit by a female country artist this century.
1: Okay. Since the year 2000.
0: Yes.
1: Right.
0: But here's the only thing that she hasn't broke. Mariah Carey's All I Want for Christmas. But here's the deal. I don't feel like that counts because A, it's a holiday song, and B, that 22 weeks spanned over 7 years.
1: Right.
0: This one is like
1: since what,
0: 6 months.
1: February or something.
0: Yes.
1: What an accomplishment.
0: A mime was arrested on a walking trail for harassing people. And I'm going to be honest, I had to read this a couple of times because I'm like, aren't mimes supposed to do that? Like, I watch the SeaWorld mime videos,
1: yes,
0: all the time.
1: Yeah.
0: And that's what they're supposed to do. But apparently, this one was very freaky and doing very weird things.
3: Kind of freaked me out a bit. Top hat, Dracula paint on his face, black cape, cane, real creepy.
4: Causing a disturbance and, you know, harassing people, that's just not appropriate, no matter what you call yourself or do.
5: He was just kind of by the bushes, by the water, off the path, kind of stumbling around the bushes by himself. And that was when it was starting to get a little darker, so I got a little spooked.
1: Can you imagine being like on the Knox County Greenway? And you see some rando mime come at you?
0: You in Tennessee, we all pack here. You might be in trouble, but it got weirder, Joey. He stripped down to his underwear, slathered cooking oil all over himself, and pretended to work out. Mainly, he got arrested because he was following women.
1: Yeah.
0: Three counts of criminal harassment, but the most important thing is he's been ordered to undergo a mental health evaluation,
1: yes,
0: and
1: yes,
0: get the help that he sincerely needs.
1: Yeah, he probably stayed silent until his lawyer was present, I'm guessing, as well.
0: I should hope so.
1: You know,
0: Nancy,
1: mine.
0: That's your hot tea.
1: Get it?
2: All right. And now you know the rumor and a lot of mystery. Joey and Nancy sip a hot tea.
6: You probably noticed the reason they sent me out so early this time of the morning. Double check, make sure nothing's blocked. That's the way I see it so far. A few showers to the north of us, off and on all day. Early morning, sub volume in and through parts of Oliver Springs, Oak Ridge, and so far, decent shape at Repealed Edgemore Road. 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
7: Scattered showers and storms will be possible, especially the first half of the day. But following all of this active weather, more refreshing changes headed our way. In the WVLT First Alert Weather Center, I'm meteorologist Sydney Sullivan.
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1: It's Joey and Nancy. 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
0: It's going to be with me. I'm going to be there July the 23rd. That's this Thursday It's the first watch on Parkside Drive. That's 11682 Parkside Drive. It's at the very end of Turkey Creek. And we're going to be there from 11 a.m. to 1 p.m. Again, that's Thursday, July 23rd at First Watch on Parkside Drive.
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1: And I'm Christina.
0: And this is our Ingalls story.
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0: 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It's Joey and Nancy inside our 107 days of summer, 107 days of winning with First Watch. 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
1: Yeah, but you got to download the WIVK app to figure out where and when we're going to be giving out several hundred wristbands this week.
0: It's happening, yeah. Mm-hmm. It hasn't happened yet.
1: Nope.
0: So get the app. And then, by the way, the morning of, I'll even send you a push notification so you don't miss it. 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
3: Good morning from the WVLT Newsroom. I'm Will Puckett. As severe weather moves across East Tennessee, emergency management officials are urging folks to stay aware and prepared. First responders are stressing the importance of having a plan, knowing your safe spot, and expecting possible power outages from downed trees and power lines. Their goal is not to scare people, only to make sure everyone is ready if the worst happens. Well, Knox County voters are turning out big for early voting in numbers we haven't seen in years. In the first 3 days, nearly 9,000 ballots have been cast. That's a 36% increase than this same point 8 years ago. During a comparable election, a packed ballot is driving folks out, with voters deciding up to 27 races, including county mayor, school board, party primaries for governor, U.S. Senate, and U.S. House. Early voting runs until August the 1st. We have everything you need to know inside your WVLT News app. And Knoxville City Council approving funding for a new affordable housing project. It's part of the old St. Mary's Hospital campus. Developers want to build about 170 affordable housing units. This would be in addition to the townhouses already approved for the north end of the property and separate from senior housing that will also be inside the hospital building. The council approved using money from the city's affordable housing fund to complete the project. From the WVLT Newsroom on this Wednesday morning, I'm Will Puckett with three things you need to know.
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5: Well, we got a few pop-up showers around that could affect your drive. Most of that is North Knox County, Anderson, Campbell County, at least for now. Pick-up drop-off airport. Checked that a few minutes ago, and that's right on schedule. So far, just a little short light cycle for a Kingston Pike dealing with Farragut. 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
2: Summer weather.
7: Scattered showers and storms will be possible throughout the morning commute, especially along the Tennessee-Kentucky state line. But as we continue throughout the day, we will still be in and out of some of these downpours. Briefly heavy rainfall will be possible. But following all of this active weather, more refreshing changes headed our way. In the WVLT for SLRT Weather Center, I'm meteorologist Sydney Sullivan.
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1: I was a good husband yesterday. I would like a badge for this.
2: Oh, okay.
1: My wife calls me. She's in a very excited mood. She said, are you going to be near Costco today? And I go, well, you know, I am right now near there. And she said, there is a product that people are freaking out about. And it's a fad. 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Do you have any idea what I'm talking about? Don't spoil it.
2: Is it food related?
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2: Is it hair product related?
1: No, it's this.
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1: Esprit, which, if you never know how to say it, is spelled E-Spirit.
2: Exactly.
1: Right? And it was everywhere in the 90s. Of course, but all the girls wore it. I don't think I ever, it was a girl thing, right?
2: Oh, for sure.
1: Women's clothing. And so she calls me, my wife, and she goes, they've got three versions of it. They've got a royal blue, and then there's a teal, and then there's this what you'd call off-white with multiple color for the
2: logo part.
1: I'm showing Nancy right now.
2: Yeah.
1: And I'm like, all right. So I look up and said, hey, it's in stock. I'm like, let me get there. So then I'm like getting amped up over this. I'm like, with the boys. Yeah. And I'm with the boys. There's three of us. I said, boys, split.
2: Oh my gosh.
1: And they have no idea what I want them to do. So I find an employee and they said, hey, they're over there. So I find this stack. They are out of apparently the most popular one, which is the off-white.
2: I could see that. Yes.
1: All right. There's none. And then they've got, this as of yesterday, a stack of like maybe 20 of the blue.
2: Okay.
1: Which are all extra small or medium.
2: Okay. But your wife is teeny tiny, so...
1: Yeah, but extra small is like my kid's size.
2: Yeah, but medium she could totally pull off, but go ahead.
1: And then the teal was extra small. And while I'm there, I'm feeling weird because I don't like getting caught up in fads. Like we did this with Ray Dunn years ago
2: at TJ Maxx. You did.
1: And Home Goods. That's the pot. I don't even...
2: Like, it's like pot, like ceramic pottery.
1: Housewares,
2: yes.
1: Whatnot, and stupid little sayings.
2: A spoon
1: like,
2: rest that says spoon.
1: Sit.
2: Yes.
1: Or whatever it was.
2: Relax.
1: Cookies
2: period.
1: Were like crumb. You know, just stupid. Anyhow, so I look around me yesterday. This is the Costco, looking at the clothing section. And there are other women clearly that like are, they probably graduated in the 90s, is what I'm saying, of a certain age. And I'm the only dude there looking at these. And so I get this one. My wife's like, no, they don't have the color I want. Don't get any of them. But then I find myself getting caught up in the, yeah, but they're here.
2: They have a medium.
1: They have a medium. You sure? So I bought it for her anyhow. Because I knew it. I knew it. I was going to get home. And she was, I love her, but she is the world's champion at woulda, coulda, shoulda on that sort of stuff.
2: Yes. The non-buyer's remorse.
1: Man, I should have. Darn it. You should have. So I bought it for her. And I brought it home, and she goes, oh, okay, this will work. So I was
2: good for
1: a
2: you.
1: Champion husband yesterday.
2: Listen, I need them to bring back 100 Colors of Benetton. Do you remember that?
1: United Colors?
2: Yes.
1: Is that what it's called?
2: United Colors of Benetton.
1: They have that in Iowa.
2: Yes.
1: That was and there was Umbro.
2: Oh.
1: I think they still sell Umbro.
2: Yeah, but not like it was back in the day. Like, if you didn't have Umbro shorts when you were going to gym class, you were nothing.
1: Massimo?
2: Did you? Yes.
1: Or the...
2: That was a Target. Target
1: I don't
2: brand?
1: Oh, we didn't shop at Target.
2: I don't know.
1: I remember something. I would see kids wear two things I would never wear because we just couldn't afford it. There was the Doc Martens.
2: Oh, yeah.
1: Like, I could so not afford it. I called them Dr. Martens. I just didn't know.
2: I didn't buy my first pair of Doc Martens until I was 44 years old, and I promptly sold them.
1: That's right.
2: Because at 44, you don't need them.
1: And then the, what do you call them, overalls? The Tommy Hilfiger.
2: Oh,
1: with the,
2: yeah.
1: What do you call them? With the straps.
2: They're overalls.
1: Overalls.
2: But you'd only over the one side.
1: Yes.
2: Which is now back in.
1: Is it?
2: Absolutely.
1: All right.
2: bring it. Okay, wait. I do have one question about this Esprit. Were they Esprit sweatshirts, or was it a brand that just said Esprit?
1: I think it says Esprit. Okay. I don't know.
2: That's cool.
1: I didn't even know the company was still around.
2: I didn't either. That's why I was just wondering if it was like a new company that put old school logos on things. I don't know.
1: And by the way, if you're the size of a toothpick, they're still available at the Costco. It's Joey and Nancy. We told you. We'll give you the information on how to get your free Dollywood wristband this week, courtesy of Dolly Parton Children's Hospital. Here's the info.
2: It's going to be with me. I'm going to be there July the 23rd. That's this Thursday. It's the first watch on Parkside Drive. That's 11682 Parkside Drive. It's at the very end of Turkey Creek. And we're going to be there from 11 a.m. to 1 p.m. Again, that's Thursday, July 23rd at First Watch on Parkside Drive.
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0: 107.7 WIVK. It's Joey and Nancy.
1: I'm going to see the Odyssey this afternoon.
0: Oh, I am so jealous.
1: I am so excited. We're going to go see it in IMAX. And we're taking our 13-year-old because we think it's okay for him. And last night he goes, okay, so it starts at like 3. We'll be done at like 4:45, 5. I go, or 6. Oh, it's a 3-hour movie. He goes, 3 hours?
0: 2:45. Yeah. My brother said, by the way, he said it didn't really feel like it. It was good. But with all the trailers and the advertisements, you're going to be after 6 o'clock.
1: Oh, yeah. And there's like almost 100% chance of rain this afternoon. So I'm like, this will be perfect.
0: By the way, I looked into the like the parents guide.
1: Yeah.
0: Just out of curiosity. I don't think it's too bad. It's nothing like Napoleon with some of them graphic scenes. You know what I'm saying?
1: Yes.
0: But the
1: violence is one thing, but Napoleon was a whole different story.
0: How do you feel about violence with your 13-year-old?
1: Oh, he's fine. He plays Siege and Call of Duty, whatever.
0: We are vastly different parents, aren't we?
1: Hunts and has his own firearms and drives.
0: No big deal.
1: Like, whatever.
0: No big deal.
1: We are vastly different.
0: I was thinking yesterday about the Odyssey, because I really want to see it too. But I've been kind of on a kick of like listening to audiobooks, and apparently audiobook listening for the Odyssey has exploded with the movie.
1: Okay.
0: And hang on a sec. Carly, can you do me a quick favor? When was the Odyssey written? I mean, is this like a thousand-year-old book?
2: Oh, yeah, this was passed down like by spoken word for a very long time and then written down.
0: Okay, here's my concern, because I want to listen to it because I'm really excited for the movie. But is this going to be one of those books that is so, in like the King James version of the Bible, where I'm not going to be able to understand anything because it's written in such a, does that make
1: like
0: sense?
1: Like such a language where it's like the thou, the vast, the
0: thus,
1: whilst.
0: Thou, whilst.
1: Yes.
2: When we read it in high school, they would have us read some of the real version and then some kind of like modern translation parts of it, depending on the scenes and
1: long
2: stuff.
0: Oh, yeah.
1: How long is that book, Carly, that you had to read?
2: We didn't read the entire thing. We read like the main parts of the story, probably the ones that are in the movie.
1: Okay.
2: It's really good.
0: The audio book ranges between 12 and 14 hours. That is not long.
2: No, that's not bad.
0: That's not bad. I tell you what, give me a version that modernizes it. Do you know like you can read a Bible and they've got ones, they're still Bible-y, but you understand things?
1: Yes.
0: That's what I want. Is there a modern translation that I can get into?
2: Yeah.
0: That is, you know, because you saw the movie. Is the movie overly hard to understand?
2: No, not at all.
0: Okay, that's what I want. All right. I want a review tomorrow.
1: Okay.
0: A spoiler-free review.
1: Well, we're not doing the RPX, whatever the shaky seats are.
0: 40X.
1: Yes. So we're doing IMAX, but we went all in on the IMAX. Okay. Like, we were ready for this.
0: And Carly, you'll be excited about this. Carly's talking about going to Chattanooga to watch the 70mm IMAX at the aquarium of all places.
2: Next Saturday.
0: My brother is driving to Indianapolis.
1: Oh. Nice.
0: Because they've got I think the State Museum has a IMAX. He said worldwide, there's maybe only 30 theaters that can play that movie.
2: Yeah.
1: I thought it was only 25.
2: It's
1: so
2: 25
1: better
2: in the U.S.
0: Why would you even film it that way?
2: Because it's awesome.
0: Okay.
1: Because like, people are driving, like your brother and Carly, and they're going to make a ton of money off of this.
0: I guess so.
2: This will be the first time I'm seeing something actually on film and not like digitally projected. Yeah.
0: It'd be like what we grew up with, Carly.
1: Yeah. I cannot wait to see it.
0: Hey, we're coming right back. We're going to play Lucky 7. Your shot to win $50. To go eat at one of the Copper Cellar family of restaurants.
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4: Scattered showers and storms will be possible, especially the first half of the day, but following all of this active weather, more refreshing changes headed our way. In the WVLT First Alert Weather Center, I'm meteorologist Sydney Sullivan.
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0: It's Joey and Nancy. 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
1: It's going to be with me. I'm going to be there July the 23rd. That's this Thursday. It's the first watch on Parkside Drive. That's 11682 Parkside Drive. It's at the very end of Turkey Creek. And we're going to be there from 11 a.m. to 1 p.m. Again, that's Thursday, July 23rd at First Watch on Parkside Drive.
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2: Good Wednesday morning from the WVLT Newsroom. I'm Will Puckett. You could soon see more flock cameras in your neighborhood. Knox County Sheriff's Office receiving grant money to install hundreds of the cameras across the county. Some, though, are worried about their privacy. Flock cameras are used to automatically read license plates. The issue brought up at a recent county commission meeting. Now commissioners will hold a special meeting to talk about KCSO's further use of flock cameras. That's Monday. UT Chancellor Don DePlamont is praising a new federal bill that looks to establish rules on NIL, name, image, likeness. The U.S. Senate is talking about the Protect College Sports Act. It would limit transfers, put a cap on how much money college athletes can make through NIL. Chancellor Plowman is the chair of the Presidents and Chancellors of the SEC. In a statement, she says the bill will address the lack of consistent rules on NIL, but Chancellor Plowman adding that the SEC would like to see amendments made to it, including antitrust language. And Dollywood is hosting some hiring events as they get ready for the fall and holiday seasons. They're happening at the Sevierville Civic Center. A couple of dates are available, part-time and full-time positions, including ride operators, cooks, security officers, and more. We've got all the information for you inside your WVLT News app. From the WVLT Newsroom, I'm Will Puckett with three things you need to know.
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8: Summer weather.
9: Active weather is sticking around through the first half of our Wednesday with some scattered showers and storms, especially along the Kentucky-Tennessee state line. Still plenty of dry time, but if you do get stuck under one of these heavy downpours, heavy rainfall leading to some flooding could be possible, but bigger changes to come. In the WVLT First Alert Weather Center, I'm meteorologist Sydney Sullivan.
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2: Let's get started with Lucky 7. 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We're talking Calhoun's, Chesapeake's. 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
3: Hey, Joey in Knoxville. How are you?
4: I'm doing good.
2: Joey, you sound good? You could win today. Caller one yesterday answered the first six questions and unfortunately bombed on question seven.
3: Mm-hmm.
2: Today, Joey, you can reclaim that glory and win. You'll get 3 seconds per question. If you get one right, we'll go to the next question. If you get it wrong or you take more than 3 seconds, unfortunately, we go to the next contestant. So let's play Lucky 7.
3: Joey, question one. What are dairy products made with?
4: Milk.
2: You got it, man. 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What type of animal is the Bucky's mascot?
4: Beaver.
3: Question three. What brand of shoe featured the Chuck Taylor All-Stars?
4: Converse.
2: All right, we're already on question four. What is Taylor Swift's lucky number?
4: 13.
3: Question five, doing great so far. What mineral can you add to water to make things float better?
4: Salt.
2: Joey is killing it, as I suspect for any Joey. Question six, this term is used when a golfer scores one under par.
4: Birdie.
3: Question seven for the win. What is a single strand of spaghetti called?
4: A noodle.
3: No! God, no!
4: No!
2: No, there's an actual name. Joey, you're amazing, but not enough to win today. All right, let's go to John in Knoxville. Hey, John, we're already on question seven. You get this right, we are done.
3: What is a single strand of spaghetti called?
5: A spaghetto?
6: We'll take it.
3: That's twice this week where somebody else has just swooped in to answer question seven and they're done.
2: We got to make them questions harder, I think. John, good luck. You won, man, and you're going to go to the Copper Cellar Family Restaurant. You pick one, you go spend $50, all right?
5: All right, thank you.
2: There you go, man. All right, we'll do it again tomorrow. Your chance to win. And if you want a free clue to try to have a better chance, listen at 4:30 today on The Max Show.
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3: 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It's the first watch on Parkside Drive. 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
12: 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At the end of the day, you want to create your very own wind-down ritual, an hour before bed, whatever that might look like for you. But again, away from screens if you can. And as you get back into bed, it's all about breathing again. 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That really works for me. I'm Dr. Sanjay Gupta, helping you live a better life.
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2: Oh, man, this is right up your alley, Nancy. The World Toe Wrestling Championships just concluded.
3: Mm-hmm. That sounds fun.
2: We've got some male winners and female winners. The male winner was Ben Total Destruction. Get it? Total. And then there's women, too, that do this. Abigail Big Nail Beach.
3: Okay. Yeah, should be Abignail.
2: Oh, my gosh.
4: These folks take their feet seriously, going toe-to-toe in an annual contest that dates back to 1976. Competitors wrestle around on the right foot, another bout on the left, then return to the right if a tiebreaker is required. The reigning champion is Ben Total Destruction.
2: There he is.
4: Woodruff. He suffered an upset this year.
5: I didn't really believe it was going to happen because Ben's won four times and just goes to show, doesn't it? Like, give it a go. And you never know. You might just do it.
2: Wow.
3: I have so many questions. Okay.
2: Have you seen this, by the way?
3: No, that's it looks why like? I have questions.
2: It's weird. Their feet are taped together.
3: I'm like, are they sitting on their rumpus, like on a wrestling mat?
2: They are seated, and then one foot is outstretched.
3: It's extended.
2: Right, and it's taped to the other foot of the other person.
3: Okay.
2: And think thumb war, but
3: well,
2: for...
3: Well, that's what I was like, Carly, thumb war me.
2: Right.
3: Okay, but thumb wars...
2: Declare a thumb war.
3: Yeah, but your fingers are intertwined.
6: I guess that's why they tape the feet together.
2: Yeah, they tape it. And then the big toe has to pin the other big toe for 3 seconds.
3: Oh. Wait, so do you intertwine the other four toes?
2: It depends on the toes, I suppose.
3: Ew.
2: There's some funky piggies out there. There's some, Yeah, and they, I guess that's it. I'm guessing there's rounds of it. That's nasty. I'm not into any of this.
3: Come on.
2: No, I'd rather watch the slap championship than...
3: I washed my feet last night.
2: I'm not touching feet with
3: Come
2: you.
3: Come on. Do a toe wrestle with me.
2: I don't even want to see. I'm weird about feet.
3: I just had a pedicure like 3 weeks ago.
2: Tell you what. No. But you could do it for... Carly, will you toe wrestle me?
6: You're the only person I would say yes to that question.
3: I can
6: with.
3: Only do my right foot, though, because my left ankle is jacked up.
6: That's
3: so
6: fine.
3: Yeah, we have to do, like, right feet.
2: You're going to give her another avulsion fracture by ripping her big toe
3: off.
2: Do
3: we put our feet up on the counter?
2: Oh, my god!
3: And do it? Like,
6: are you going to tape our feet together?
2: No. Oh, gosh. y'all can figure. I tell you what, we'll come right back.
3: Oh
2: this
3: my
2: is
3: gosh.
2: A first for WIVK. We're going to do toe wrestling next.
3: Yes!
2: Nancy versus Carly. Oh my gosh, can we get play by play? Let me see if I can find somebody.
3: Okay.
2: And we'll come right back after Luke Bryan.
3: Okay.

0: 107.7 WIBK is Joey and Nancy. Get ready. The first ever Joey and Nancy toe wrestling championship wrestling match is happening. Nancy will be toe wrestling producer Carly.
1: Mm-hmm. I've had a pedicure. She has not.
2: I have not.
0: And how this works is the first person to three pins, I guess, wins. And it has to be, you have to pin the other's big toe for 3 seconds straight.
1: Her toes are longer than mine.
2: I can pinch with my toes.
1: She can't. Ow! Quit! Okay.
0: We've got Nancy and Carly doing toe wrestling this morning. And our play by
3: Peter Burns on the
0: our play by play this morning is our friend Bob Yarbrough from WOKI.
4: Hey, buddy.
0: Thank you for coming in.
4: I thought you were kidding until I walked in and I see 2 feet upon the counter.
0: This is happening. There it is right there.
4: It's a pinnacle of my career. It's all downhill from here. What do I do next?
1: Okay. You don't have athlete's foot or anything, do you?
2: No.
1: Okay, I'm just making sure.
0: I've got to do on... Oh, gosh.
1: Look.
0: Foot yeast.
2: I just have chipped toenail polish, okay?
0: Oh, gosh.
1: Right, some calluses.
4: Nancy's got a size advantage on the big toe.
0: Yes,
4: Carly, I think, has a flexibility advantage.
0: That's,
1: yes.
0: She was a
4: gymnast. That's the way I see
1: it. Is my big toe bigger than hers?
2: It is.
1: What size shoe do you wear?
2: Eight.
1: Okay, I wear a nine.
0: I'd like to do the introductions. Is that okay?
1: Oh, yes.
0: Okay.
1: Go ahead.
0: All right.

0: 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We have everything you need for the perfect picnic, the greatest grill out, and the best beach vacation. Ingles, low prices, love the savings.
1: Toe is going to be the winner in our Toe Wrestling Championship.
2: Down to this. Piggy Punisher won, Big Toe won. Here we go, guys. One, two, three, go!
3: Oh, boy.
2: All right. The toes and the feet are flying yet again. They're off. We separated back on it now. Had a 1 second count.
4: This is a lot of feet.
5: Move away from me.
6: You're moving away from me.
2: Oh, they're flying, man. Keep your feet on the counter, folks. What? Nope. Big Toe had a quick pin. Knocking computer monitors all over the place. I don't know.
4: I think we're
2: going
4: to call it a draw.
2: This is
4: a lot of footsie.
2: Yeah, this is a big time footsie. Going a one, two. By Big Toe Energy, but it didn't happen. Okay. One, two, three.
4: Jancy Barger.
2: Yes.
4: If you are just tuning in, we're doing a Toe Wrestling Championship. Nancy Big Toe Energy won.
5: Dang it.
4: Over Carly the Piggy Punisher. Thank you, Bob Yarbrough.
2: Yes, my pleasure. This was awesome.
5: She pinched me with her toe.
4: Congratulations, Nancy. Once again, you proved that you are able to do just about anything.
7: Oh, my feet hurt.
4: We'll be right back. It's the Joey and Nancy Show.
8: Yeah, I've got a little bit of good news. No wreck spotted right now. Some moderate to heavy showers for parts of Warfbrook, Oak Ridge, Clinton, Rocky Top. Very heavy rain at times. Maynardville, it's just going to be one of those days. Some of you are going to get it, maybe some not. 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
9: 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In the WVLT for SLRT Weather Center, I'm meteorologist Sydney Sullivan.
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0: extreme. Not only are you unlikely to stick with something that's difficult, even if you can keep it up, it's probably going to be to the detriment of something else. And chances are that something else is more important. So if you're on a quest to improve your health, I promise the basics are going to take you much further. I'm talking about diet. Try and be as plant-based as possible. Exercise, meaning multiple rounds of cardio and strength training. And sleep. For most people, 7 to 9 hours a night. I like to think of these things as sort of a three-legged stool, right? If you're not doing any one of them, it's really hard to keep balanced with the others. The key here is you don't have to strive for perfection. Doing anything is going to be better than nothing. I'm Dr. Sanjay Gupta, helping you live a better life.
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3: Good morning from the WVLT Newsroom on this Wednesday. I'm Will Puckett. The Love Kitchen getting help refilling its food supply after a fire damaged the building earlier this month. Food City announcing they've donated $1,000 to the nonprofit. Love Kitchen says they had to throw out thousands of pounds of food because their storage area lost power during the fire. They have suspended operations for the time being. Well, the House of Representatives passing a spending bill that'll avert a government shutdown. At the end of September, the bill passed with 220 votes. House members approved the stopgap bill months ahead of schedule. It'll fund the government through December 4th. That way, a shutdown will not take place before the midterm elections. And Covenant Health Park is set to be on national TV for the first time. You'll see it when One Knox takes on Westchester's SC at home on September 27th. That game starts at 6 in the evening Eastern Time. You can watch it on ESPN2. From the WVLT Newsroom, I'm Will Puckett with three things you need to know.
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5: Okay, a couple of directions you need to know about. They're working a crash on Clinton Highway near West Beaver Creek. There's a slowdown in both directions. I believe the wreck is actually going to be on Clinton Highway, a little bit south of West Beaver Creek, West Emory Road. Delays in both directions. Another report of a crash on 75 southbound at the 142. They were talking about weather may be a contributing factor. 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
2: Summer weather.
7: Scattered showers and storms will be possible throughout the morning commute, especially along the Tennessee-Kentucky state line. But as we continue throughout the day, we will still be in and out of some of these downpours. Briefly heavy rainfall will be possible. But following all of this active weather, more refreshing changes headed our way. In the WVLT for SLRT Weather Center, I'm meteorologist Sydney Sullivan.
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0: 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It's Joey and Nancy live on your radio and on the free WIVK app. This is a wild story. This happened Monday morning, 1 a.m. The lady who gave birth in the Pure Magic car wash over by Broadway and Old Broadway.
1: You think they're going to detail her car for her?
0: Oh, they should. Like
1: saying.
0: A lifetime.
1: Yeah. I mean, you have a baby in the car. It's probably going to need a little washing.
0: Yeah. Well, after giving birth in a car, you might need like an air freshener too. What that sounds like. When I was trying to figure out, like, why was she in the parking lot at 1 a.m? They weren't. They were on their way to the hospital.
1: And she said, pull over.
0: Pull over. And so they do. The husband helps give, well, she gives birth. He
1: catches the baby.
0: Catches the baby. Umbilical cord is wrapped around the baby's neck. They fix that. This is gross, but birth. Placenta comes out. They put it on her chest. I believe, don't they just set it on her?
1: Well, I think they put the baby on her. He put the baby on her chest, and then they put the placenta in her lap.
0: There, that's what I meant. That's what I meant. And then the ambulance took 10 minutes to get there, which seems like forever, but I think that's pretty quick for an ambulance.
1: Yeah.
0: And then they take her to the hospital. Everything's fine. And I was thinking, I don't know anybody personally that's not had a baby in a hospital. Because I know you can choose to have it at home, and I know you can do it in a bathtub. I'm not talking about that. I'm talking about... we are trying to get to the hospital, but we are not there, and we have to go now.
1: Had a good friend from childhood who did not make it to the hospital, and she was high risk and gave birth on the side of the interstate in the back seat of the car.
0: You know something I never thought of? When you're pregnant, because my wife, we had two kids, they never told us, hey, have some sort of bag ready in the car. For that situation?
1: Not for that situation, but they're like, you need to pack your hospital bag.
0: Right.
1: But I had, my water broke with Emma. We made it to the hospital in plenty of time, and both of my boys were induced, which was much less
0: panicky
1: situation. Right? Yeah.
0: JC says she gave birth across from that exact car wash in the National Fitness parking lot.
1: Oh my God. What is it? I'm never going on that side of town. I'm just kidding.
0: No, unless you want to have a baby. these crazy stories. John says his aunt gave birth on the toilet, did not even know she was pregnant.
1: Oh, my cousin did that.
0: I have all sorts of questions about that, but we'll talk about it another time. Mm-hmm. How do you not, like, how do you physically not even realize? I don't understand.
1: Well, there's a whole show about that, you know.
0: I don't need to watch that. That's for you to watch. Denise says her friend gave birth on the way to the hospital in the TGIF Friday's parking lot.
1: Okay.
0: And then she was billed for a hospital delivery, even though her husband delivered the baby in the parking lot.
1: No. No. I would argue that bill and send in pictures. The hospital had to have put that in there, I would think.
0: Well, yeah. I don't know who else would have put that in there. Yeah, we're talking about people giving birth in a place that is not, you know, the labor and delivery ward. Sarah says, girl she used to work with, delivered her son in the Weigel's parking lot. And as soon as the doors of the ambulance closed to go to the hospital, she got free milk for a year.
1: Heck yes, she did. Good job, Weigel's.
0: See, that's
1: good
0: taking advantage
1: job, Weigel's.
0: In a good way mm-hmm. of a situation. Tracy, you had an unknown pregnancy? We were just talking about this.
2: Yes, I have PCOS where you don't ovulate correctly. I've had that since I was 15. I have a 32-year-old stepdaughter and 11-year-old granddaughter, which I had nicknamed Mimi, and was enjoying that. And I worked for NHCS Farragut. I've had a $14,000 truck up by myself every Thursday. Worked to the floor and thought I had acid reflux, and which the doctor and I was 30 weeks pregnant.
0: Okay,
1: 30 weeks.
0: Okay, I have a dumb guy question for a second. When you're 30 weeks pregnant, doesn't your belly get to a certain size?
1: Not everybody.
0: Is that not the case?
1: Not everybody.
0: They say it differently?
2: I never found it. I am, I'm a plus-size woman. I've always been. And when you have PCOS, your weight fluctuates. You're pre-diabetic at times. So I've always dealt with my weight issues, and I didn't know anything. So I told my husband, I said, if my water would have broke, I'd have thought I peed on myself.
0: Oh, my gosh.
2: But I found out on November the 2nd. My daughter's 9 now, and I had her on December the 21st.
1: Oh,
0: well,
1: my
0: and she's good.
1: Goodness.
0: Everybody's good, right?
2: Yeah, she's great. She's great. I lost my husband last year, but she's great. We're all good. she's a wild child with my sassy mouth. So.
0: Oh, my gosh. Hey, well, thanks for calling. What a crazy story. I never knew that could happen.
1: Yeah, for sure.
0: Appreciate it, Tracy.
2: Joey, things can happen.
0: You see what she said? Things could happen?
1: Yeah, that's exactly what she said. Hey, and things can happen. Morgan Wallen could be breaking a major concert record this weekend, and it has to do with $500 million. I've got all that tea and more coming up next.
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0: It's Joey and Nancy. 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
1: It's going to be with me. I'm going to be there July the 23rd. That's this Thursday. It's the First Watch on Parkside Drive. 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It's at the very end of Turkey Creek. And we're going to be there from 11 a.m. to 1 p.m. Again, that's Thursday, July 23rd at First Watch on Parkside Drive.
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0: tea.
1: Morgan Wallen might just break a record this weekend. His Still the Problem tour, Joey, is set to hit over $500 million.
2: Wow.
1: That's like gross. So it would make it the highest grossing country tour ever, only to surpass Beyonce's record last year of a little over $400 million with her Cowboy Carter tour.
2: Right.
1: And some people are like, but that wasn't really even country. So he's like, he's going to blow it out of the water.
2: Wait a second. But even over Garth, is this just for a year or is it for the entire tour? Do you know?
1: I that part I don't know, because it just said the tours.
2: In days on, days on.
1: Yes, but did Garth not cap his,
2: yeah,
1: like, ticket prices?
2: He did. He had reasonable prices for the stadium, so maybe that's it. Yeah, because Morgan, what were the nosebleeds for the Morgan show in
1: oh my gosh, what,
2: $250 then, bucks or something,
1: yeah,
2: like that?
1: I mean, of everybody, the highest grossing tours of all time is still Taylor Swift, sure, the Rolling Stones, right, Coldplay, Elton John, but he's up there with them.
0: Hot tea.
1: Speaking of records, Ella Langley's Choosing Texas, 14th week now at number one on the Billboard Hot 100. She has now tied Whitney Houston and Mariah Carey.
2: That's I Will Always Love You.
1: Yes.
2: Is the Whitney song.
1: Longest running number one hit by a female country artist this century.
2: Okay. Since the year 2000.
1: Yes.
2: Right.
1: But here's the only thing that she hasn't broke. Mariah Carey's All I Want for Christmas. But here's the deal. I don't feel like that counts because A, it's a holiday song, and B, that 22 weeks spanned over 7 years.
2: Right.
1: This one is like
2: since what,
1: 6 months.
2: February or something. Yes. What an accomplishment.
0: Hot tea.
1: A mime was arrested on a walking trail for harassing people. And I'm going to be honest, I had to read this a couple of times because I'm like, aren't mimes supposed to do that? Like, I watch the SeaWorld mime videos, yes, all the time.
2: Yeah.
1: And that's what they're supposed to do. But apparently, this one was very freaky and doing very weird things.
3: Kind of freaked me out a bit. Top hat, Dracula paint on his face, black cape, cane, real creepy.
4: Causing a disturbance and, you know, harassing people, that's just not appropriate, no matter what you call yourself or do.
5: He was just kind of by the bushes, by the water, off the path, kind of stumbling around the bushes by himself. And that was when it was starting to get a little darker, so I got a little spooked.
2: Can you imagine being like on a Knox County Greenway? And you see some rando mime come at you?
1: You in Tennessee, we all pack here, you might be in trouble, but it got weirder, Joey. He stripped down to his underwear, slathered cooking oil all over himself, and pretended to work out. Mainly, he got arrested because he was following women.
2: Yeah.
1: 3 counts of criminal harassment, but the most important thing is he's been ordered to undergo a mental health evaluation, yes, and get, yes, the help that he sincerely needs.
2: Yeah, he probably stayed silent until his lawyer was present, I'm guessing, as well.
1: I should hope so.
2: You know, Nancy, mine.
1: That's your hot tea.
0: All right. And now you know the rumor and a lot of mystery. Joey and Nancy sip a hot tea.
6: 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Others going through some light to moderate showers. It'd be like that throughout the day. They're working to cause you a problem on Clinton Highway, a little bit south of West Beaver Creek, south of Emory Road. You're stacked in right on schedule, 40 and 640 downtown. Couple of extra minutes now, maybe a double light cycle north on Chapman Highway. 50 years? 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
7: We're tracking scattered showers and thunderstorms, which will bring heavy rain for some. After the rain clears out Thursday morning, we're looking at a much calmer forecast. From the WVLT First Alert Weather Center, I'm meteorologist Megan Desmal.
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0: 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Don't you worry about it. We're still telling you.
1: I was going to say, I didn't miss it because I'm the one that gave the announcement.
0: Yes.
1: And I will tell you that it's going to be me giving out the wristbands sometime this week, but you've got to download the WIVK app. That is where we will tell you where to go, when to go, and how to pick them up. 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
3: Joey and Nancy want to know, what makes you special?
0: What makes you special? We've got some guests walking in. Good morning. Welcome
4: Hello.
0: In. Come on in.
4: How are you?
0: Hello. Oh,
1: it's a twofer.
0: Yeah, we got two here. Can we get your names, or is that a secret?
5: My name is Rick Motion.
4: And mine is Shanna Griffin.
0: This is What Makes You Special. And this is a game where we're going to ask you a bunch of questions, and we're going to try to figure it out. You guys work together?
5: Well, it is a job that we do, but it's more of a passion at this point. It's something that we have built and that we continue to build.
1: Do you make money doing this passion?
5: We do make money, yes.
0: Okay. Is this a charitable effort of some sort?
5: Sometimes I feel very charitable.
0: Okay, but it's not a 501c3.
5: Yeah, no,
0: okay,
5: not a technical charity. Not a legal thing like that, no.
1: Is it dangerous?
5: Yes.
0: Okay. Do you have a special line of insurance for what you guys do?
5: Yeah. Yes, we do.
1: Yeah, okay.
0: When somebody finds out what y'all are involved with, whatever makes you special, if you could choose one word response, what would that word be? You, Shanna, you go first.
4: Like, wow.
0: Wow, okay.
4: I don't know.
5: I get, are you crazy?
4: Yeah.
1: Okay, so is this something that you guys, like just the two of you do, or do you work with a team of people?
5: It's always a team of two, I will tell you that. Uh-huh. So we're always in teams of two.
0: Is it for safety reasons you have to have two people?
5: Yes.
1: Is there any magic involved?
5: There could be potential spiritualism, so I'm not leading you astray.
1: Do people get the heebie-jeebies when you tell them what you do?
5: Yeah, I do think they get the heebie-jeebies a little bit.
0: Are you performing for people?
5: No, absolutely not.
0: Okay.
1: So it's real?
5: Absolutely so.
0: If you look at it, whatever it is that we can't figure out yet, is it supernatural or is it just generally not?
5: Okay, so a question we would actually pose back is supernatural or scientific, and that's the part we're trying to explore and understand.
1: Okay.
0: Well, if somebody is afraid of the dark, could they do your line of work?
5: No.
4: No.
0: And are you in the dark looking for something?
5: Yes.
4: Yes.
0: Is there water involved?
5: There is water involved.
0: And yes. Do you get wet?
5: We do get wet.
1: Do you all use scuba gear?
5: We do.
4: Yes.
0: What's the deepest you've gone into the water doing what you do?
5: We went 110 feet just a couple months ago specifically about this, yes.
4: Yes.
1: Do you dive all over the world, or is most of this specific to East Tennessee?
5: All over the world.
0: Is that because people are hiring you to come out there?
5: Well, we're also in the middle of writing a book about this, so there's certain places that we need to go to do research.
0: I'm completely lost.
1: I'm lost.
0: Okay, let's do this.
1: This is going to be really cool when they tell us, though.
0: Yeah.
1: I know
0: let's
1: that.
0: Get to, we got What Makes You Special. We've got some guests in here. Let's do our best at recapping what we've learned so far to try to figure out who they are.
1: Yeah, it's dangerous. They have special insurance for it. When people find out what they do, they say, wow, are you crazy? They travel. They go into the dark, usually in scuba gear. Two people work together for safety. People can get the heebie-jeebies, and when they're asked if it's science or supernatural, they're trying to figure that out themselves.
0: Yeah. I don't have a clue. And I don't think you got a clue either. All right. Let's take some guesses. 656-9485. Will y'all hang out just a couple of minutes?
5: Yes.
0: All right. It's What Makes You Special. Come right back.
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6: Yeah, some of the delays not surprising you. 40 and 640 dealing with downtown Knoxville. A crash causing a problem on Clinton Highway south of West Every, West Beaver Creek. There is a wreck being worked on 75 south of the 142. Some of you in and out of showers. It'll be kind of hit and miss throughout the day. At times, very heavy. 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
0: It's Joey and Nancy. We told you. We'll give you the information on how to get your free Dollywood wristband this week, courtesy of Dolly Parton Children's Hospital. Here's the info.
1: It's going to be with me. I'm going to be there July the 23rd. That's this Thursday. It's the first watch on Parkside Drive. That's 11682 Parkside Drive. It's at the very end of Turkey Creek. And we're going to be there from 11 a.m. to 1 p.m. Again, that's Thursday, July 23rd at First Watch on Parkside Drive.
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20: Summer weather.
21: We're continuing to track scattered showers and thunderstorms throughout the day. Heavy rounds of rain possible at times, which could lead to some localized flash flooding risk. Once the rain clears out overnight going into your Thursday morning, we'll be looking much calmer with less of a chance of rain and cooler and less humid temperatures. From the WVLT First Alert Weather Center, I'm meteorologist Megan Desmal.
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0: you want to know, what makes you special?
1: We've got two guests in here. It's Rick and Shanna, and we are trying to figure out what makes them special. Let me see if I got this right so far. It involves scuba gear. They go underwater. The deepest they've ever gone is 150 feet.
2: People get the heebie-jeebies when they find out what they do. They've worked with a movie company that was hired by the government, but they can be hired by the general public.
1: This is hard. Yeah.
2: It has something to do with ghosts.
1: Okay. Does it have anything to do with movie stunts or anything?
3: No, there's no movie stunts involved.
2: No, because they're writing a book. We know that part. So it's the difference between science. I think there's a fine line between science and supernatural. And they are walking that line. And we just can't figure out what that line is. Is that pretty much right?
3: That would be spot on.
1: That's a tough one. Gwen's on the phone. Gwen, what do you think makes these folks special?
4: I think they go into water and retrieve wrecks with people still inside it.
2: Oh, I watched those videos on Instagram.
1: Rescue divers or...
2: Recovery divers.
1: That's in the back of my mind, too. All right, Gwen, we'll find out, okay?
2: Thanks.
1: You see somebody said spelunking?
2: A lot of people said spelunking. Mm-hmm. They just can't spell it correctly.
1: Underwater cave diving.
2: Mm-hmm. That's kind of like spelunking-ish.
1: Yes, but with water.
2: Yeah.
1: Deep sea diving for people who have... So that's what Gwen said. For people that have maybe drowned.
2: And not been found.
1: They seem a little happy about...
2: I know.
1: Not picking up on anything that serious.
2: Oh, diving for unknown creatures and like diagnosing species. Mm. No, thank you. Have you seen the things that live at the bottom of the ocean?
1: Yeah.
2: Nope.
1: All right, Rick and Shanna. We're going to figure this out. Did anybody get it right? Any of those guesses right?
3: They're getting close, but they haven't got it exactly yet.
2: See, that's how I feel.
1: Okay, so you don't got to guess. All right. So here we go. It's a very rare Joey and Nancy are stumped. What makes you special?
3: My name is Rick Motion, and I'm with Shanna Griffin. And what makes us special is we are, I think, the only one true in the world that are certified paranormal research scuba divers.
2: Wait, how do you get certified if you're the only ones in the world?
3: I applied for it about 4 years ago, and I got awarded the distinctive specialty from PADI. So we do specific research on paranormal. I actually can teach people to be research paranormal scuba divers.
2: What?
3: We actually teach, and we teach classes. We have one coming up on August 15th where we bring people in, and we kind of show them what to do and how to do it.
1: Okay, but hang on a second. I'm still confused. You've already told me what makes you special. What are you doing? Give me an example of a job and why you went out there and did it and what you were trying to prove or disprove.
3: So Lake Lanier in Georgia, North Georgia, there's a story about two women that disappeared in the 50s. There was a movie company that went and did a movie, a documentary, if you will, a couple years ago on it. Of course, they wanted people that could go down that were scuba divers that could understand, is there anything really scary or spooky?
1: So you're trying to scientifically debunk a paranormal claim?
3: That's what I try to do.
1: Okay.
3: We have people on the team that want to prove the exact opposite.
1: And what about you, Shanna? Are you all in on the paranormal?
5: Oh, yeah.
1: Okay.
5: I'm all in. Yeah. So, I have actually seen a couple of things.
1: Like what?
5: So we went diving in Mexico, and it was Angelina
3: Cenote.
5: Yes, we dove about, I guess, 100 feet, but there's like a 10-foot sulfur cloud that you have to go through.
3: It's very poisonous, by the way.
5: Yeah, and you can't see anything going through the sulfur cloud. Really, it's just. But I did see like this image, like. It was like a child.
1: What?
5: Yeah.
3: We did find out when we left, this area is actually ran by a Mayan family. And there was a story that they told about a little girl named Angelita that had died like 120, 150 years ago. She was kind of sacrificed. And it was a really spooky kind of story.
5: Yeah, so. We didn't know that till after. But that's why I say Angelita, because I guess the little girl was like Angelita.
2: Was that clear water except for the sulfur layer?
5: Yeah, it was clear. And then when you got under the sulfur cloud, though, like when you look up, it was just like a layer. Like we had flashlights.
3: Like you couldn't get out.
5: Yeah, so we had flashlights and like put our hands, and it was complete darkness.
2: Because I used to scuba dive. It didn't last very long. I was certified in college. And we dove in the, I think it was Tampa Bay, and it scared the absolute bejesus out of me. I thought somebody was following me around a shipwreck the entire time. And I was like, I am not built for this. I'm not built for this.
3: Well, we, and like I said, the past 4 months, we've actually gone to a lot of places looking. We've been to Belize. We've been to the Bahamas. We've been to Mexico twice, actually looking for stuff.

0: I'm David.
1: And I'm Christina.
0: And this is our Ingalls story.
1: Ginger's Revenge is a brewery located in Asheville, North Carolina. Ingalls is an amazing partner for us to work with, and they just make it really easy for folks to purchase local products.
2: It's Joey and Nancy. We told you. We'll give you the information on how to get your free Dollywood wristband this week, courtesy of Dolly Parton Children's Hospital. Here's the info.
3: It's going to be with me. I'm going to be there July the 23rd. That's this Thursday. It's the first watch on Parkside Drive. That's 11682 Parkside Drive. It's at the very end of Turkey Creek. And we're going to be there from 11 a.m. to 1 p.m. Again, that's Thursday, July 23rd at First Watch on Parkside Drive.
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1: I have an update. I got bitten yesterday.
0: Oh,
1: with little baby teeth. Grayson has three teeth, my little grandson.
0: Oh, man.
1: And he was trying to kiss my little face, but he bit me on accident.
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0: We're looking for babies, by the way, like Grayson put in our tadpole club, thanks to the YMCA. 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

0: Jason Aldean on the Frog Station, 107.7 WIVK. Our friends over at Tanger Sevierville, we've tricked them into liking us. I don't know what we have done for multiple years in a row. We're going to be out there for the Clothe the Kids Drive. This is also their back-to-school bash coming up this weekend.
1: It's so fun. Like last year, they had a DJ. They had all these different games. You could play cornhole. They had misting fans. Yeah. We had the big frog out there.
0: Allie from Tanger Sevierville is in here. What is happening on Friday?
2: Yep. So we're super excited to be having the back-to-school bash on Friday from 11 until 4. And then all month long, we have been partnered with our friends at Dixon Media and Events, Quaker Steak and Lube, and Y-12 Federal Credit Union. We have been collecting for our Clothe the Kids Drive.
0: Yeah.
2: So on Friday, as part of our back-to-school bash, we'll kind of be the necessarily kind of grand finale for this Clothe the Kids Drive, and we'll be collecting everything in our giant inflatable purse. So we're going to try to fill this giant inflatable purse filled with all of these donations that are going to go directly to kids in Sevier County.
0: Yeah. Really quick, I know there's a long list of stuff you'll accept, but is this new items that you're hoping people will donate?
2: Yes, we are looking for new items, and these items will go directly to the Sevier County school system for them to distribute to the most needed kids in their school system. So we're looking for things like t-shirts, joggers, multi-packs of socks and underwear, things that you don't really think about when your kids are going back to school right. that some kids may not have had replenishments of or new things of in quite some times. So really things that can kind of like grow with them, joggers, t-shirts, sweatpants, things of that nature. So they can kind of go into school ready to learn and not having to worry about the clothes
0: so
2: that they have.
0: So you guys accept this stuff and then I guess give it to the Department of Sevier County Schools that handles that and then they can distribute that then?
2: Yes, so we will. So that way there's no kind of barriers or there's a little bit of that anonymity mm-hmm. to these families kind of right. that are getting those clothing items.
0: Yeah, okay.
2: So we will take everything in to the Sevier County school system and then they will be able to distribute those to the individual schools, the guidance counselors, and to those families as needed.
1: I love that so much. Now, just a reminder, we're going to be there Friday from 11 a.m. to 2 p.m. They're open from 11 a.m. to 4 p.m.
0: Mm-hmm. At Tanger. And they've got everything at Tanger you would need to put in the buckets. Allie, thank you so much for doing this.
2: Thank you for having us. We look forward to seeing you on Friday.
3: Joey and Nancy.
0: It's Joey and Nancy. We told you. We'll give you the information on how to get your free Dollywood wristband this week, courtesy of Dolly Parton Children's Hospital. Here's the info.
1: It's going to be with me. I'm going to be there July the 23rd. That's this Thursday. It's the first watch on Parkside Drive. That's 11682 Parkside Drive. It's at the very end of Turkey Creek. And we're going to be there from 11 a.m. to 1 p.m. Again, that's Thursday, July 23rd at First Watch on Parkside Drive.
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20: Summer weather.
21: Heavy rain is possible at times on your Wednesday as we track scattered showers and thunderstorms that will be clearing out as we head into the early hours of your Thursday. Once the rain does subside, we're looking at a much more refreshing forecast as humidity tracks down and the chance of rain lessens. From the WVLT First Alert Weather Center, I'm meteorologist Megan Dusmall.
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1: I learned this morning that I never want to watch Nancy and Carly toe wrestle again. We did a toe wrestling championship, bare feet up in here.
2: Hey.
1: It was, what was your nickname, Nancy?
2: Big Toe Energy. And then Carly's, yours was?
1: The Piggy Punisher.
3: Yeah, I never want to do that again either.
1: Yeah, it was nasty.
2: Oh, I found it highly fun.
1: You won though, right, Nancy?
2: I did.
1: We'll post the video on the Joey Nancy socials later. Should get high views on the internet for
2: you think?
1: Feet videos.
2: I think we could probably make some money on that. Just saying.
1: What'd you learn this morning?
2: That the 90s are officially coming back. Thank you, Costco, for bringing back the Esprit sweatshirts that Joey had to go buy for his wife yesterday.
1: Oh, yeah.
2: Which all they had left was extra, extra small and one medium. So Josta got the medium.
1: Yes.
2: And I'm ready for them to start carrying like United Colors of Benetton. Remember the hypercolor windbreakers?
1: Oh, all of them.
2: Bring that back. And then somebody else said the No Fear clothing.
1: Oh, my.
2: Yes, please.
1: Wow.
2: Mm-hmm.
1: Yeah, some of that don't need to come back, though.
2: Some of it doesn't, but some of it's pretty darn cool.
1: Yeah. Hey, if you missed the show, all of that is on the Joey and Nancy podcast. Find it wherever you get your...
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1: It's Joey and Nancy. We told you. We'll give you the information on how to get your free Dollywood wristband this week, courtesy of Dolly Parton Children's Hospital. 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
2: It's going to be with me. I'm going to be there July the 23rd. That's this Thursday. It's the first watch on Parkside Drive. That's 11682 Parkside Drive. It's at the very end of Turkey Creek. And we're going to be there from 11 a.m. to 1 p.m. Again, that's Thursday, July 23rd at First Watch on Parkside Drive.
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1: Well, hey, it's Joey and Nancy. 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
17: As a parent, when you send your kid off to school in the morning, you know that they're going to be learning, they're going to be spending time with their friends. But a new study out of UCSF found adolescents are spending an average of 70 minutes of their school day on their phones. Now, some kids will say they need their phones to help with schoolwork, but this study found that they were spending the vast majority of their screen time on TikTok, Instagram, and Snapchat. Not really apps that you're going to be turning to for homework help. Now, the study's lead author said, "Don't blame kids for using their phones at school. Teach them how to resist them. Focus on what they'd get by putting them aside rather than what you're taking away. Explain how phones could hurt their academic performance, and also remind them of this. Nothing takes the place of real face-to-face friendships." I'm Dr. Sanjay Gupta, helping you live a better life.

0: Is this on? It is. Hey, what's up? It's Mac. You can catch me each and every afternoon right here on WIBK from 3 until 7. Thank you for finding WIBK online, and be sure to let us know where you're listening to. 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It's WIVK.
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0: 107.7 WIVK, born in Georgia and raised in Chattanooga. So he pulls for both the Bulldogs and the Vols. That's interesting. That's Kane Brown for you this morning. And woman, we are rolling through 107 days of summer and 107 days of winning. How would you like to win tickets to see Cody Johnson over the Food City Center? In addition to that, how about a pair of VIP meet and greet tickets and passes to see Cole Wetzel over at the Food City Center in September? Text MUSIC to 656-9485. That's going to take you to our music advisory panel. Fill out that quick little survey, and you could be going to the Food City Center to check out Cody Johnson and Cole Wetzel.
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11: If you're looking to get stronger, you don't necessarily need a bunch of heavy weights to do that, at least not to start. Body weight workouts, when you do them the right way, can be really effective. Strength and conditioning specialist Dana Santis told us, with body weight training, you create progressive overload by changing joint angles, adding instability, or choosing more challenging variations of the same exercise. Two other factors driving progressive overload are time under tension and muscular fatigue. That means the amount of time your muscles are engaged during a movement, the slower the movement, the harder it will be until you reach the point where you can't do another rep with good form. You want to stop before you collapse. Also, remember this, pay attention to your breath. So important. Breathe out when you exert force. I'm Dr. Sanjay Gupta, helping you live a better life.
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1: Summer weather.
2: We're tracking scattered showers and thunderstorms, which will bring heavy rain for some. After the rain clears out Thursday morning, we're looking at a much calmer forecast. From the WVLT First Alert Weather Center, I'm meteorologist Megan Desmore.
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Well, Dollywood already making plans for the fall season. They're going to be holding a job fair on July 30th. If you need more details about this, go to dollywood.com/jobs.

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0: 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With the nasty weather we had last night and the off and on rain that we're having today, it's a great time for you to download the WIBK app so you can get the weather on the go.
1: He's a ranch hand in a pinch, man. Hotter than the red on the cattle brand. Cause she's a gold digger with a quick trigger. 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

horseback. 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

0: 107.7 WIVK. That's Ella Langley for you this morning and Choosing Texas. How about Ella over the weekend performing in Baltimore? She had a wardrobe malfunction, nothing major, but one of the stagehands came out with a Baltimore Ravens jersey and gave it to her so she could put it on and finish the set.
1: It's Joey and Nancy. We told you. We'll give you the information on how to get your free Dollywood wristband this week, courtesy of Dolly Parton Children's Hospital. Here's the info.
2: 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I'm going to be there July the 23rd. That's this Thursday. It's the first watch on Parkside Drive. That's 11682 Parkside Drive. It's at the very end of Turkey Creek. And we're going to be there from 11 a.m. to 1 p.m. Again, that's Thursday, July 23rd at First Watch on Parkside Drive.
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11: A better life with Dr. Sanjay Gupta.
12: I read this interesting story the other day, which was written by a colleague of mine, about why so-called, quote, admin nights are the new book club for busy adults. Now, I learned this is a term coined by journalist Chris Collin, who wrote about this life hack in the Wall Street Journal. An admin night is when people come together for a night, a fun night, while holding one another accountable to an assignment. The ones usually considered back burner tasks, the ones that you've been putting off. The person you choose to do an admin night with matters a lot, because that's your accountability partner. That's what one person told us. People love the social aspect because it can bring these boring tasks to light, make them feel more fun, and where you go matters as well. You need to have enough space and hopefully not too many distractions. And again, don't forget to leave some time for fun. I'm Dr. Sanjay Gupta, helping you live a better life.
13: 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Is this on? It is. Hey, what's up? It's Mac. You can catch me each and every afternoon right here on WIVK from 3 until 7. 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
2: 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It's the first watch on Parkside Drive. 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It's at the very end of Turkey Creek. And we're going to be there from 11 a.m. to 1 p.m. Again, that's Thursday, July 23rd at First Watch on Parkside Drive.
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25: Summer weather.
26: Heavy rain is possible at times on your Wednesday as we track scattered showers and thunderstorms that will be clearing out as we head into the early hours of your Thursday. Once the rain does subside, we're looking at a much more refreshing forecast as humidity tracks down and the chance of rain lessens. From the WVLT First Alert Weather Center, I'm meteorologist Megan Dusmall.
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2: 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So yeah, I think I've covered a Toby Keith song at my shows for

0: 107.7 WIBK. Why I smile every time I hear that song. That's Riley Green and Think Is You Drunk. 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Up for grabs, free admission to Dollywood and Dollywood Splash Country on WIVK Day, which is September 7th. We're going to be going all over East Tennessee handing out these limited edition wristbands, and we've got a stop happening this week to find out when we're going to do the stop, where we're going to do it, and for how long. 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
2: It's going to be with me. I'm going to be there July the 23rd. That's this Thursday. It's the First Watch on Parkside Drive. 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It's at the very end of Turkey Creek. And we're going to be there from 11 a.m. to 1 p.m. Again, that's Thursday, July 23rd at First Watch on Parkside Drive.
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20: Even for people who fall asleep easily, staying asleep can be difficult. You wake up, your mind starts to race, you can't turn those thoughts off. Sleep experts say there are a few things you can try. Cognitive shuffling. That's when you choose a random, impersonal, non-emotional word. Then for each letter of that word, think of as many words that begin with each letter as you can before moving on to the next one. It distracts your brain from stress. It also mimics the fragmented thought patterns that usually occur as you drift off to sleep. Sensory grounding is something else. That's when you work through things you can hear, feel, see, smell, or taste. That helps you to be in the moment instead of dwelling on the past or the future. Or just do a mental walkthrough of a place you know well. Familiar but neutral imagery that can calm the brain. I'm Dr. Sanjay Gupta, helping you live a better life.
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22: Summer weather.
23: We're tracking scattered showers and thunderstorms, which will bring heavy rain for some. After the rain clears out Thursday morning, we're looking at a much calmer forecast. From the WVLT First Alert Weather Center, I'm meteorologist Megan Desmond.
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107.7 WIVK. You ever wondered what the meaning behind Cody Johnson's song, The Fall, is? It's not about him falling at the rodeo. It's about life's ups and downs and how it's all worth the experience. I've been good.

107.7 WIBK. Well, if you've got football fever, you got to wait 45 more days. Ball's going to be taking the field on September 5th. And this year, they're going to have a new look. They're going to be sporting the brand new Adidas gear. Here's Bailey Zimmerman in Chevy Silverado.

0: Low Cash on the Frog Station, 107.7 WIVK, and hometown home. And we're so proud to be helping kids right here in East Tennessee, making sure we take care of our home. We're teaming up with Tanger Outlet Mall in Sevierville for their third annual Back to School Bash, Clothe the Kids Drive. We want to make sure that as the kids get ready to head back to school, they're prepared, comfortable, and ready to succeed. So when you're out there and you're shopping for your youngster, don't forget about those in need. And if you're in the Sevierville area and you've picked up some items that you'd like to drop off, you can drop them off at the Y12 Credit Union at 1203 Dolly Parton Parkway. Also, they've got a donation bin at Quaker Steak and Lube at 1431 on the Parkway in Sevierville, too.
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2: 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I'm going to be there July the 23rd. 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It's the first watch on Parkside Drive. 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
9: We've all been there, in a boring meeting, a long lecture, struggling to stay awake. No matter how hard you try, you nod off, and that is never a good look. Aside from the obvious, making sure you're getting enough sleep, there are a couple quick pick-me-ups that experts recommend before you take your seat. If you have time, you might try to squeeze in a quick nap, just a couple minutes even. That can increase your alertness. Or try to pop outside for a quick walk, get your blood and your hormones pumping, splash some cold water on your face, or grab a cup of coffee, obviously. If you're not a caffeine drinker, even just taking small sips of water throughout your meeting could be enough to keep you awake. Of course, you could also make a point to engage in the meeting. You're not likely to fall asleep while you're actually talking. I'm Dr. Sanjay Gupta, helping you live a better life.
0: 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It is Rich Bailey, program director and midday host on WIVK. Thank you so much for finding us on our stream. 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I'm on from 1 until 3, so I hope you'll be listening to me because you never know who might stop by.
10: 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I'm just kidding. 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

0: It's Joey and Nancy. 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
1: It's going to be with me. I'm going to be there July the 23rd. That's this Thursday. It's the first watch on Parkside Drive. That's 11682 Parkside Drive. It's at the very end of Turkey Creek. And we're going to be there from 11 a.m. to 1 p.m. Again, that's Thursday, July 23rd at First Watch on Parkside Drive.
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8: Summer weather.
9: We're continuing to track scattered showers and thunderstorms throughout the day. Heavy rounds of rain possible at times, which could lead to some localized flash flooding risk. Once the rain clears out overnight going into your Thursday morning, we'll be looking much calmer with less of a chance of rain and cooler and less humid temperatures. From the WVLT First Alert Weather Center, I'm meteorologist Megan Desmal.
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Well, in a couple of days, the Country Music Hall of Fame is going to be opening a new exhibit. It's going to be highlighting the career and life of Kenny Chesney. 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

107.7 WIBK. Well, if you're a Morgan Wallen fan, I'm sure you've heard the good news. He's going to be dropping a brand new song this Friday. It's called Been By Now. And we're going to have the world premiere for you all day Friday right here on Wibbit. Here's Ella and Morgan on Wibbit.

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1: It's Joey and Nancy. 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
2: 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I'm going to be there July the 23rd. That's this Thursday. It's the first watch on Parkside Drive. That's 11682 Parkside Drive. It's at the very end of Turkey Creek. And we're going to be there from 11 a.m. to 1 p.m. Again, that's Thursday, July 23rd at First Watch on Parkside Drive.
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20: A better life with Dr. Sanjay Gupta.
21: I read this interesting story the other day, which was written by a colleague of mine, about why so-called, quote, admin nights are the new book club for busy adults. Now, I learned this is a term coined by journalist Chris Collin, who wrote about this life hack in the Wall Street Journal. An admin night is when people come together for a night, a fun night, while holding one another accountable to an assignment. The ones usually considered back burner tasks, the ones that you've been putting off. The person you choose to do an admin night with matters a lot, because that's your accountability partner. That's what one person told us. People love the social aspect because it can bring these boring tasks to light, make them feel more fun, and where you go matters as well. You need to have enough space and hopefully not too many distractions. And again, don't forget to leave some time for fun. I'm Dr. Sanjay Gupta, helping you live a better life.
13: Hello? Is this on? It is. Hey, what's up? It's Mac. You can catch me each and every afternoon right here on WIVK from 3 until 7. 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
23: Summer weather.
24: We're tracking scattered showers and thunderstorms, which will bring heavy rain for some. After the rain clears out Thursday morning, we're looking at a much calmer forecast. From the WVLT First Alert Weather Center, I'm meteorologist Megan Desmond.
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0: It's Little Big Town on the Frog Station. 107.7 WIVK, taking you for a little ride on that pontoon. 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
2: 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And we're going to be there from 11 a.m. to 1 p.m. Again, that's Thursday, July 23rd at First Watch on Parkside Drive.
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20: 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That really works for me. I'm Dr. Sanjay Gupta, helping you live a better life.

0: 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You go first, Nancy. Well,
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7: Summer weather.
8: Heavy rain is possible at times on your Wednesday as we track scattered showers and thunderstorms that will be clearing out as we head into the early hours of your Thursday. Once the rain does subside, we're looking at a much more refreshing forecast as humidity tracks down and the chance of rain lessens. From the WVLT First Alert Weather Center, I'm meteorologist Megan Dusmall.
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107.7 WIBK. Be on the lookout for some heavy downpours throughout the afternoon, causing some flash flooding out there on the roadways. Be careful if you're out and about. Here's Nate Smith, Bulletproof. Usually

0: 107.7 WIBK, always giving you today's best country. That's our hometown boy, Morgan Wallen, for you this afternoon in 20 cigarettes. And Morgan, getting ready to release another brand new song this Friday. It's called Been By Now, and we're going to have the world premiere of that all day Friday. Make sure you keep it locked in. Hey, Athens, be on the lookout. We are in your neighborhood. We're at the Food City right now at 105 South Hill Street. Going to be out there until 2 o'clock selling those WIVK limited edition game day t-shirts. They're only $20, so stop by and get yours before the van leaves.
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18: Summer weather.
19: We're tracking scattered showers and thunderstorms, which will bring heavy rain for some. After the rain clears out Thursday morning, we're looking at a much calmer forecast. From the WVLT First Alert Weather Center, I'm meteorologist Megan Desmal.
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107.7 WIBK, your concert connection, giving you a chance to win tickets to the Grand Ole Opry as they celebrate 100 years of country music. 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Here's Chris Stapleton.

0: 107.7 WIVK. That is Jason Aldean for you this afternoon. And don't tell on me. I've got to tell on Gatlinburg Mayor Mike Warner. What's he up to? He's officially proclaimed this week Bigfoot Week in Gatlinburg, leading into the Smoky Mountain Bigfoot Conference. It's going on this Saturday over at the Gatlinburg Convention Center. In case you want to check it out, sounds like it'd be a lot of fun.
1: It's Joey and Nancy. 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
2: 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I'm going to be there July the 23rd. That's this Thursday. It's the first watch on Parkside Drive. 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It's at the very end of Turkey Creek. And we're going to be there from 11 a.m. to 1 p.m. Again, that's Thursday, July 23rd at First Watch on Parkside Drive.
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4: 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I'm Dr. Sanjay Gupta, helping you live a better life.
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33: Summer weather.
34: We're continuing to track scattered showers and thunderstorms throughout the day. Heavy rounds of rain possible at times, which could lead to some localized flash flooding risk. Once the rain clears out overnight going into your Thursday morning, we'll be looking much calmer with less of a chance of rain and cooler and less humid temperatures. From the WVLT First Alert Weather Center, I'm meteorologist Megan Desmal.
32: 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Don't mind if I do. Happy summer. 107.7 WIVK.

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Could Darius Rucker's music career be coming to an end? 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He said he's thinking about doing it in a couple of years. Here's Scotty and Darius with Bottle Rocket. 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

0: 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That is Riley Green for you this afternoon. And think is you drunk. And Riley getting very excited about his debut on The Voice. It's going to be happening on Monday, September 21st on NBC. And Riley has already revealed that they're going to be doing something special for him. They're going to give him his own custom chair. It's going to have like a special holster on there, so he'll be able to keep his cowboy hat with him on set.
1: It's Joey and Nancy. We told you. 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
2: 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I'm going to be there July the 23rd. That's this Thursday. It's the first watch on Parkside Drive. 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It's at the very end of Turkey Creek. And we're going to be there from 11 a.m. to 1 p.m. Again, that's Thursday, July 23rd at First Watch on Parkside Drive.
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17: Now seems as good a time as any to remind you, you don't always have to take healthy habits to the extreme. Not only are you unlikely to stick with something that's difficult, even if you can keep it up, it's probably going to be to the detriment of something else. And chances are that something else is more important. So if you're on a quest to improve your health, I promise the basics are going to take you much further. I'm talking about diet. Try and be as plant-based as possible. Exercise, meaning multiple rounds of cardio and strength training, and sleep. For most people, 7 to 9 hours a night. I'd like to think of these things as sort of a three-legged stool, right? If you're not doing any one of them, it's really hard to keep balanced with the others. The key here is you don't have to strive for perfection. Doing anything is going to be better than nothing. I'm Dr. Sanjay Gupta, helping you live a better life.
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23: Summer weather.
24: We're tracking scattered showers and thunderstorms, which will bring heavy rain for some. After the rain clears out Thursday morning, we're looking at a much calmer forecast. From the WVLT First Alert Weather Center, I'm meteorologist Megan Desmore.
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This young lady going to be at the Food City Center in September. Tickets are sold out for the show, but we've got them to give away. 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

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Coming up in a couple of songs, going to give you details on how you can get free admission to Dollywood. Here's Luke.

0: 107.7 WIBK. So happy to hear that 90s country sound back on the radio. That's Zach Top for you this afternoon, and I never lie. Rich Bailey keeping you company on this Wednesday, and if you're out and about on the roadways, do drive with extreme caution. We've had some heavy downpours out there, which can cause some flash flooding, and we want you to be safe on the roadways. You know, we're into 107 days of summer and 107 days of winning, courtesy of our friends over at First Watch. Up for grabs, free admission to Dollywood on WIVK Day, which is Labor Day. 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
2: 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I'm going to be there July the 23rd. That's this Thursday. It's the First Watch on Parkside Drive. That's 11682 Parkside Drive. It's at the very end of Turkey Creek. And we're going to be there from 11 a.m. to 1 p.m. Again, that's Thursday, July 23rd at First Watch on Parkside Drive.
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14: Across the country right now, at this very moment, there are probably arguments taking place about who's doing more of the housework, the homework, the shuttling of kids from this activity to that. It's true. By and large, women do more of this than men. But doesn't have to be that way. And if you and your spouse can level that playing field, it's going to make both of you and your kids happier. Psychologist Yelena Kecmanovic says this might be how you get there. As hard as it might be at first, try to think of your partner like a teammate, not an adversary. Learn how to do some of the chores your partner does to get a better understanding of how much effort something takes. And finally, take the time to acknowledge what the other person is doing. And every now and then, even express your appreciation. That'll go a long way. I'm Dr. Sanjay Gupta, helping you live a better life.
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8: Summer weather.
9: Heavy rain is possible at times on your Wednesday as we track scattered showers and thunderstorms that will be clearing out as we head into the early hours of your Thursday. Once the rain does subside, we're looking at a much more refreshing forecast as humidity tracks down and the chance of rain lessens. From the WVLT First Alert Weather Center, I'm meteorologist Megan Dusmall.

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0: 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What's up, Barbara?
1: Oh, I'm tired. It's a rainy working day.
0: It is a great day for a nap, Barbara. We appreciate you having us on, though.
1: I appreciate it. Thank you.
0: See, here's some of these rainfall totals we've got so far. Run those by you coming up next. After Lainey Wilson, it's WIBK.

0: WIBK, man, we are getting some serious rainfall, right? Listen to some of these numbers. Look at Mooresburg, Tennessee this afternoon. Past 12 hours, 8.4 inches of rain. A little closer to home, just north of Corrington there. Granger County looks like 4.5 inches. Sharp's Chapel, 5.2. Washburn, over 5 inches of rain. All of this, by the way, in the last, 6 hours or so.
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16: I read this interesting story the other day, which was written by a colleague of mine, about why so-called, quote, admin nights are the new book club for busy adults. Now, I learned this is a term coined by journalist Chris Collin, who wrote about this life hack in the Wall Street Journal. An admin night is when people come together for a night, a fun night, while holding one another accountable to an assignment. The ones usually considered back burner tasks, the ones that you've been putting off. The person you choose to do an admin night with matters a lot because that's your accountability partner. That's what one person told us. People love the social aspect because it can bring these boring tasks to light, make them feel more fun, and where you go matters as well. You need to have enough space and hopefully not too many distractions. And again, don't forget to leave some time for fun. I'm Dr. Sanjay Gupta, helping you live a better life.
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17: Summer weather.
18: We're tracking scattered showers and thunderstorms, which will bring heavy rain for some. After the rain clears out Thursday morning, we're looking at a much calmer forecast. From the WVLT First Alert Weather Center, I'm meteorologist Megan Desmond.
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0: WIBK. I cannot imagine being 18 years old and somebody handed me $2 million. I'm playing college football. This guy from Chattanooga that's supposed to commit today, he's like a five-star running back from Chattanooga. He's down between Tennessee and Ohio State. And that's the rumor, what he's going to get. NIL, is it somewhere around $2 million?
1: If you showed up, I wouldn't let you in.

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0: WIBK with Jelly Roll and hands up. It's Mac. Tomorrow's the day we give away our last Dollywood wristbands. 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Update on traffic. Sherry Bigler, what's up?
1: You're still lining up 40 westbound out of town. 640 westbound from Western Avenue over to I-40. 40 eastbound past Cedar Bluff, westbound past Pellissippi and Level Road, and eastbound past Watt Road and the Tourette Scales. Also still working a wreck on 40 eastbound near mile marker 357 in Roane County. And you still got wet, slippery streets. Still some heavy rain falling here and there.
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1: Sherry Bigler, Pete Michaels Traffic.
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16: Across the country right now, at this very moment, there are probably arguments taking place about who's doing more of the housework, the homework, the shuttling of kids from this activity to that. It's true. By and large, women do more of this than men. But doesn't have to be that way. And if you and your spouse can level that playing field, it's going to make both of you and your kids happier. Psychologist Yelena Kecmanovic says, this might be how you get there. As hard as it might be at first, try to think of your partner like a teammate, not an adversary. Learn how to do some of the chores your partner does to get a better understanding of how much effort something takes. And finally, take the time to acknowledge what the other person is doing. And every now and then, even express your appreciation. That'll go a long way. I'm Dr. Sanjay Gupta, helping you live a better life.
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27: Summer weather.
28: We're continuing to track scattered showers and thunderstorms throughout the day. Heavy rounds of rain possible at times, which could lead to some localized flash flooding risk. Once the rain clears out overnight going into your Thursday morning, we'll be looking much calmer with less of a chance of rain and cooler and less humid temperatures. From the WVLT First Alert Weather Center, I'm meteorologist Megan Desmal.
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WIBK. I think the only thing that might be harder in Knoxville, Tennessee to get than Ella Langley tickets might be a hotel room, especially downtown when Texas comes to town. I was just reading that most of them are sold out for that weekend, September 26th. It's a noon kickoff, too. It's WIBK.

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It's WIBK. I would like to think that I'm good enough. And if I took a lump sum from a lottery win, that I could make a lot. But I don't think I could. If I had that much money sitting in my bank, I could get this, right? $743 million, Mega Millions. I think Powerball's up to almost $600 million. Powerball, by the way, I think that drawing's tonight.

0: It's WIBK. Russell, you there, man?
1: I'm here. Can you talk for a minute?
0: Yeah, go for it, man. What you got?
1: There's fixing to be fire and brimstone. Oh. I quit my church.
0: You quit your church?
1: Yeah, I just quit it.
0: What happened?
1: I belonged down there for 30-something years, 35 years, and never could find a girlfriend, ever had a chance. Everywhere I go, I don't.
0: Wait. You quit your church for women?
1: Well, yeah, that's where you're supposed to find a girlfriend. Oh. I can't, you know, I mean, you don't want any of these women that come in these bars or anything, because you're going to wind up in bad trouble.
0: You're supposed to quit your church for women,
1: I don't care,
0: man.
1: You know, I just stay here and read a Bible. I rest high on a mountain.
0: All right, man. Well, I appreciate it, man. You have a good night, okay?
1: All right. Yeah. Well, God bless you, and I love WIVK.
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3: 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Nancy Big Toe Energy Barger. And in this corner, Carly the Piggy Punisher Dugan.
4: Piggy Punisher. One, two, three, go! And all right, it's a back and forth, folks. Feet are flying off the counter. One, two, three.
3: A lot of footsie.
4: Yeah, this is a big time footsie going out. Okay. Oh, one, two, three.
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6: You still got some showers around our area. Wet, slippery streets. Watch out on the interstate for hydroplaning. We've also got very heavy volume now coming westbound to out of town. You're slowing 40 eastbound through town. Both directions between Cedar Bluff and Lovell Road. And lining up now in Pella City southbound, I-140 eastbound approaching Westland Drive. 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
20: Now seems as good a time as any to remind you don't always have to take healthy habits to the extreme. Not only are you unlikely to stick with something that's difficult, even if you can keep it up, it's probably going to be to the detriment of something else. And chances are that something else is more important. So if you're on a quest to improve your health, I promise the basics are going to take you much further. I'm talking about diet. Try and be as plant-based as possible. Exercise, meaning multiple rounds of cardio and strength training, and sleep. For most people, 7 to 9 hours a night. I'd like to think of these things as sort of a three-legged stool, right? If you're not doing any one of them, it's really hard to keep balanced with the others. The key here is you don't have to strive for perfection. Doing anything is going to be better than nothing. I'm Dr. Sanjay Gupta, helping you live a better life.
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28: Watch out for narrow bands of heavy rain through tonight. 1 to 3 inches or more could lead to flooding in some locations. I'm Chief Meteorologist Spencer Denton from the WVLT First Alert Weather Center.
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0: You want to be here? What's up, Linda?
1: My son's birthday is today.
0: Right.
1: He turned 26, and his dad died 10 years ago. And his favorite song is Drive My Truck.
0: Right.
1: That's the name of it.
0: Drive Your Truck?
1: He is driving his truck.
0: Oh, wow.
1: Yeah. So every time that song comes on, you can't hear in the house. He turns it so wide up.
0: Let's turn it up, Linda. Here you go.
1: Thank you very much.
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0: It's WIBK. We got our buddy Joey Tack on the phone. He likes to call in, and we like to bother him and get him an answer. Get him to give us an answer to Lucky 7 for tomorrow morning, right? You got something cool to give away, too, man.
1: Yeah, man. We're doing Lucky 7 again tomorrow. A couple more chances to win $50 for the Copper Cellar family of restaurants. I'm going to give you a free answer, one of the free answers for tomorrow morning, and the answer is Bishop. The Bishop, okay. As in the game chess.
0: Right.
1: Remember that. That'll help you get up to question 7. If you answer that, you win tomorrow morning.
0: Joey Tack, y'all. Thanks, man.
1: Thanks, man.
0: Get you an update on traffic, too, with Sherry Bickler. What's going on?
2: You still got a lot of rain falling around the area, and now they're heading out to work a Blount County wreck on I-140 eastbound, Pellissippi southbound at Alcoa Highway, and you're lining up northbound Alcoa Highway in front of the airport. You've got heavy volume southbound Alcoa Highway through the construction at John Sevier on the 129 bypass both directions, and of course on the interstate all the usual places.
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11: Across the country right now, at this very moment, there are probably arguments taking place about who's doing more of the housework, the homework, the shuttling of kids from this activity to that. It's true. By and large, women do more of this than men. But doesn't have to be that way. And if you and your spouse can level that playing field, it's going to make both of you and your kids happier. Psychologist Yelena Kecmanovic says this might be how you get there. As hard as it might be at first, try to think of your partner like a teammate, not an adversary. Learn how to do some of the chores your partner does to get a better understanding of how much effort something takes. And finally, take the time to acknowledge what the other person is doing, and every now and then, even express your appreciation. That'll go a long way. I'm Dr. Sanjay Gupta, helping you live a better life.
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34: A flood watch continues for Knox County through 8 p.m. We'll see narrow bands of heavy rain, maybe some thunder through tonight. Any of those bands could produce 1 to 3 inches or more of rainfall. A flood risk will continue for the county south of I-40, especially in the foothills and Smokies on Thursday. Get the latest warnings on the WVLT First Alert Weather app. I'm Chief Meteorologist Spencer Denton from the WVLT First Alert Weather Center.
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0: Joey and Nancy. Thursday morning, we're going to find out if it was all right. Nancy took her 13-year-old to go see The Odyssey.
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2: Playing football in college probably taught me some accountability, you know, as an 18-year-old kid, having to, you know, make yourself get up and go to class and go to practice as opposed to your parents, you know, making you do it, you know, and having a country music career is kind of the same way, you know, nobody's making you go to these shows and show up at these early mornings and traveling like I am. It's kind of like you can have a career as big as you want to, as, you know,

0: WIBK with Riley Green. It's Mac. I don't think it stopped raining. This would be like the textbook definition of a gully washer, right? We've got some pretty heavy rainfall total number. Like, listen to this. Parts of Union, Granger, Hamblin counties, anywhere 4 to 8 inches. I was looking at this earlier. In Mooresburg, almost 8.5 inches of rain have fallen just in the last 12 hours. And that rain just kind of continues to hang around. It's here in Bearden still. It's been here since I came on at 3 o'clock today, and it's been here before. Just be careful on your way home tonight. Good flash flooding, still a real possibility in a lot of areas. Again, as this kind of moves a little bit south, Blount County, Sevier County, into the Smokies as well. Let's get you an update to traffic. Sherry Bigler, what's up?
1: This right-hand lane is still blocked here in Blount County, where they're working this wreck on Pellissippi southbound, I-140 eastbound at Alcala Highway, and you're backed up all the way back past Topside Road. Working a wreck now with injuries on Western Avenue at Hinton Drive. You've got heavy volume on the interstate to the west of town, usual places, and on Highway 95 approaching I-40 in Loudoun County.
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1: Sherry Bibler, Pete Michaels Traffic.
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22: Summer weather.
23: Watch out for narrow bands of heavy rain through tonight. 1 to 3 inches or more could lead to flooding in some locations. I'm Chief Meteorologist Spencer Denton from the WVLT First Alert Weather Center.
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WIBK with Garth. Well, he's doing Garth things, right? Announces his big tour, but only announces one date. And then that sells out, so he has three more, right? Three shows, and I think four. He's up to four now in Indianapolis coming up at the end of August. It's WIBK.

WIBK. This is exciting news, man. If you're a big Orange football fan, the number one player in the state of Tennessee for next year, five-star running back David Gabriel George has just picked Tennessee. So he'll be here in 2027. It's WIBK.

0: WIBK, an opportunity for you to go to Dollywood for free on Labor Day. Tomorrow is our final Dollywood wristband stop. We've got 500 wristbands we're going to give away tomorrow. We're going to be out at 11 to 1. I'll tell you that. I can't tell you where we're going to be yet. You got to go find out on the WIBK app. You can listen there for free. Find out where we're going to be. WIBK update on traffic to Sherry Bigler. 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
1: Well, they're finally getting this Blount County route cleared out of your way, and the volume is improving very quickly now on Pella City southbound, I-140 eastbound. You are still lining up 40 westbound to out of town. Looking a little bit better around Paper Mill and West Hills. Still lining up both directions between Cedar Bluff and Level Road, and heavy volume continuing southbound across the Stallway Bridge.
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18: Even for people who fall asleep easily, staying asleep can be difficult. You wake up, your mind starts to race, you can't turn those thoughts off. Sleep experts say there are a few things you can try. Cognitive shuffling. That's when you choose a random, impersonal, non-emotional word. Then for each letter of that word, think of as many words that begin with each letter as you can before moving on to the next one. It distracts your brain from stress. It also mimics the fragmented thought patterns that usually occur as you drift off to sleep. Sensory grounding is something else. That's when you work through things you can hear, feel, see, smell, or taste. That helps you to be in the moment instead of dwelling on the past or the future. Or just do a mental walkthrough of a place you know well. Familiar but neutral imagery that can calm the brain. I'm Dr. Sanjay Gupta, helping you live a better life.
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22: Here's your first alert to more narrow bands of heavy rain through tonight, especially along and south of I-40. 1 to 3 inches possible. There could be some areas that see even higher amounts. And don't forget, when you encounter a water-covered road, turn around, don't drown. Get the latest heavy rain alerts on the WVLT First Alert weather app. I'm Chief Meteorologist Spencer Denton from the WVLT First Alert Weather Center.
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It's WIBK. We got to get you out, man, this weekend. The ASA Stars are going to be out. Newport Speedway. I got four tickets to the big race on Saturday night. If you want to go, we're going to give those away in about 15 minutes. Hang on. It's WIBK. I can hear

0: Joey and Nancy. Thursday morning, we're going to find out if it was all right that Nancy took her 13-year-old to go see The Odyssey.
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0: Chubby Ivy King. What's up, man?
1: Hey, can you do me a favor and play Tennessee Whiskey?
0: Yeah, man. What's your name?
1: All right, yeah, they call me Biscuit.
0: They call you Biscuit. Why Biscuit?
1: I guess because I eat a lot of biscuit.
0: Of course.
1: Either that or I'm flaky, one of the two.

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1: And I'm Christina.
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Okay, and then some stories coming out of Granger County that some swift water rescue, some people have to be evacuated because of the some of the flooding up in that area. Flash flooding in a lot of areas, too. That rain continuing to fall. So be careful on your way home tonight.

0: It's WIBK with Corey Cannon, Co-Wetzel. Rocky Mountain Low, it's Mac. And man, what a big day for Tennessee football. I just found out a little while ago that Coach Josh Heupel, man, just picked up the number one player in the state of Tennessee for 2027, running back out of Baylor School in Chattanooga. Beat out Ohio State for him. And this is the crazy part. Rumored somewhere in the NIL area of $2 million. Couldn't imagine being 18 and getting that kind of money. WIBK. We got tickets to go to Newport Speedway this weekend. If you want to go to the ASA Stars Race, I'll do caller 7 right now for a 4-pack ticket. 656-WIBK.
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3: 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Feet are flying off the counter. 1, 2, 3.
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3: 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Oh, 1, 2, 3, go!
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22: 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Body weight workouts, when you do them the right way, can be really effective. Strength and conditioning specialist Dana Santis told us, with body weight training, you create progressive overload by changing joint angles, adding instability, or choosing more challenging variations of the same exercise. Two other factors driving progressive overload are time under tension and muscular fatigue. That means the amount of time your muscles are engaged during a movement, the slower the movement, the harder it will be until you reach the point where you can't do another rep with good form. You want to stop before you collapse. Also, remember this, pay attention to your breath. So important. Breathe out when you exert force. I'm Dr. Sanjay Gupta, helping you live a better life.
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27: Summer weather.
28: Watch out for narrow bands of heavy rain through tonight. 1 to 3 inches or more could lead to flooding in some locations. I'm Chief Meteorologist Spencer Denton from the WVLT First Alert Weather Center.
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0: Dean, it's Mac. All right, who's this?
1: Rhonda Robbins.
0: Rhonda.
1: Oh, did I win?
0: You're it, Rhonda. You're caller 7.
1: Oh, yay. Thank you.
0: Rhonda.
1: I love Frog Country.
0: Rhonda, where are you calling from, Rhonda?
1: K-Town, Knoxville, baby.
0: You ever been to Newport Speedway?
1: I have not.
0: You want to go?
1: Oh, I do, baby.
0: All right, good. I got you 4 tickets. ASA Stars Race. Saturday night at Newport Speedway. You're in.
1: Thank you so much.

It's WIBK, man. Just be careful again. There's a flood watch basically around for all of East Tennessee, and this rain that we've been getting in Knoxville kind of slowly moving south. Blunt, Sevier counties, just be ready tonight. Possibilities there for some flash floodings. Be careful. It's WIBK.

wiped out, it'll sit right here on this land. And you could leave town a rich man. And he said, boys, whatever you're offering, it won't be enough.

WIBK's Luke Combs, who is currently in Europe. He just played a couple shows in Ireland over the weekend. He's doing some in London and Scotland. Doing a whole big tour this month. Wonder what they think of the song, like Ain't No Love in Oklahoma. It's WIBK.

0: with the bees. Haley Zimmerman, Chevy Silverado. It's Mac. Tomorrow's the day. Final Dollywood wristband stop. 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Nearly 500 of these things we're giving away. 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
2: This is Jennifer Johnsey with your sweet deal of the week. I am talking to Graham Sullivan, the Knoxville Field Marketing Manager with Bojangles. Hello, Graham.
3: Hello, Jennifer. How are you?
2: Very good. Hey, give us some updates on one of our favorite places for chicken. What's going on over there at Bojangles?
3: Well, we've got a lot of great things happening. We're just enjoying our summertime and everything. We've got some lovely new specials for this summer, such as our breakfast burrito that's back for a limited time, including a spicy version. We even have some sweets like our blackberry cobbler and also a peach tea that's available at all of our locations. Some very tasty things and some very fun stuff that we're doing, apart from some of the other great local things that we're doing in, you know, our areas close to all of our stores.
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12: 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I'm Dr. Sanjay Gupta, helping you live a better life.
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24: Ooh, bent tie rod. 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
27: Summer weather.
28: A flood watch continues for Knox County through 8 p.m. We'll see narrow bands of heavy rain, maybe some thunder through tonight. Any of those bands could produce 1 to 3 inches or more of rainfall. A flood risk will continue for the county south of I-40, especially in the foothills and Smokies on Thursday. Get the latest warnings on the WVLT First Alert weather app. I'm Chief Meteorologist Spencer Denton from the WVLT First Alert Weather Center.
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Country Nights Live, I'm Bev Rainey. Don't forget, we've got Brantley Gilbert hanging with us on the show this Friday, kicking off at 7 o'clock. He's always got some fun stories to tell, too. Can't wait. Here's Morgan Wallen and Don't Wait.

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1: I was very shy as a kid, and so the guitar was great. It was like a little shield, you know, so it was quite comforting to have a guitar. But I was not a performer, really, until I had a bit of an epiphany. I was playing in a band at the time. I was not the lead singer. And the lead singer was an American guy from Florida. This is in Australia. And he was a great entertainer. He was excellent. And I learned so much from him. I was playing guitar and a bit of keyboards in this band and trying to learn a lot from him as a front man. And one night he said to me, he goes, "When you play a solo, how come you don't like go to the front of the stage, you know, like just play like that, like lean into the audience and really play?" And I'm like, "Oh my gosh, I couldn't do that." You know, he goes, "Why not?" And I go, "Because I think I'm like stuck up, like I'm hot, you know, like I'm full of myself, you know." And he goes, "Well, are you?" And I said, "No." He goes, "Then they won't." And it was just like, boom, this whole light bulb went off. If you are genuinely a down-to-earth, grounded, good, tongue-in-cheek type person, you can do anything, and the audience will love it because they know you're not an arrogant, cocky person at all. You're just putting on a show. And I did it the next night, and it worked amazing. So it changed everything.
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22: A better life with Dr. Sanjay Gupta.
23: As a parent, when you send your kid off to school in the morning, you know that they're going to be learning, they're going to be spending time with their friends. But new study out of UCSF found adolescents are spending an average of 70 minutes of their school day on their phones. Now, some kids will say they need their phones to help with schoolwork, but this study found that they were spending the vast majority of their screen time on TikTok, Instagram, and Snapchat. Not really apps that you're going to be turning to for homework help. Now, the study's lead author said, don't blame kids for using their phones at school. Teach them how to resist them. Focus on what they'd get by putting them aside rather than what you're taking away. Explain how phones could hurt their academic performance, and also remind them of this. Nothing takes the place of real face-to-face friendships. I'm Dr. Sanjay Gupta, helping you live a better life.
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0: Did you know that Thomas Rhett and Niall Horan have been friends for 10 years already? I can't believe that. Here's After All the Bars Are Closed.
1: After all the bars are closed.

0: It always amazes me to find out what country artists have done for careers, whether jobs were outside of music before they got into the business. Here's Hudson Westbrook talking about what he did.
1: Whenever I was in high school, I built fence, and we built a high fence, we built barbed wire fences, and I would just weld clips on and clip the fence and hope that it didn't pop and go up. Then the summer that I ended up going to college was the summer that I started running a skid steer for a contractor, and we'd go level house pads and just make sure that all the curbs were filled in and stuff. And then I went to Texas Tech and I started working at a feed store, and I worked at the feed store for I think 3 months, and that was just deliveries, unloading hay, loading up hay. And then I was taking care of show cattle at the time, and we were breaking cattle for that. So, yeah, I've been doing a lot of things before music came along.
0: Here's Hudson Westbrook's Painted You Pretty. This is Country Nights Live. Thanks for hanging with us tonight.

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0: Ella Langley powered through a wardrobe malfunction Saturday night in Baltimore. Mid-song, her dress completely unzipped, and it was pouring rain. But she handled it like a pro. A crew member rushed out with her custom Baltimore Ravens jersey, and she threw it on and kept the show rolling. And Ella's quick thinking isn't the only thing making headlines. Choose in Texas holds strong at number one on the Hot 100 for a 14th straight week. Meanwhile, Jelly Roll's daughter Bailey Ann is speaking out after the news of her dad and Bunny XO's divorce. She jumped on TikTok with an emotional rant, insisting neither of them cheated and saying the public's perception of their relationship will crumble once the real story comes out. And Morgan Wallen's 2026 Still the Problem tour is on pace to be the biggest tour of the year in any genre. Early estimates say it could gross around $500 million, even though it only runs through August. When you speed, you have less time to react. Follow the speed limit to keep other road users safe. Speeding catches up with you. 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That's your Country Nights Live news update. I'm Bev Rainey.
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5: 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But again, away from screens if you can. 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I'm Dr. Sanjay Gupta, helping you live a better life.
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